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0: 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Who is this?
1: Pamela.
0: Pamela, where are you calling from?
1: Titusville.
0: You got yourself a family four-pack of tickets to go to SeaWorld. We're also going to throw in a parking pass. And here's the really cool thing. They've got Electric Ocean going on now through September 7th. They say it's fun summer days and fiery summer nights. I'm looking at a picture. They've got fireworks at night. They got a really cool drone show all lit up at night. You are going to have a ball.
1: Oh, I can't wait. I'm going to take my grandbaby.
0: Hey, that's beautiful. Hey, thank you so much for listening. We appreciate it.
1: Oh, I listen to you every night on the way to work.

0: Z88.3. It's 8:25. I'm Paco. Buenas noches. You know, I can see us bracing ourselves pretty soon. You and I are going to be in a little bit of pain, actually, opening up the electric bill after our Z-Land summer kicks into high gear. But listen up. A common mistake is cranking the air conditioner as soon as temperatures go up. Instead, here's some ideas that you can use to help you save a little bit of money. Close curtains on sunny windows during the day. 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
0: It's 8:27 at Z88.3. Let's take a quick look at Stress Saver traffic. I-95 northbound has a crash at State Road 100 Bunnell. Traffic is backed up to mile marker 281 approaching State Road 100 Bunnell. And the left shoulder is blocked. You might want to take Old Kings Road to avoid it. I-75 northbound, we've got a crash right at Wildwood. The three left lanes are blocked. Your best bet is to use US 301 as an alternate. Also, that crash is affecting I-75 southbound. And we've got a crash southbound I-75 at the turnpike. The two left lanes are blocked. Use US 301 there to get around it. And that, my friend, is your Z88.3 Stress Saver Traffic. Tonight, partly cloudy, a 50-50 chance of rain, low at 78. And I'm looking at the Z-Land Doppler radar. We do have a few showers in the Palm Coast area, right around Bunnell, Flagler Beach, Beverly Beach. That's going to be headed your way, but it's not very heavy, although it may seem like it for a bit. But it's a small cell of showers, and it should pass relatively quickly. We'll keep you posted. If it becomes severe, we'll interrupt our programming to give you weather warnings first to help you keep your family safe. You know that's always our promise to you. Tomorrow's going to be pretty much the same, partly sunny with a 50-50 chance of rain. High around 93, the heat index is going to make it feel like triple digits. So we could get the rain and the heat both, and the humidity, of course. And then tomorrow night, clear with a low at 75. Right now in Melbourne, 82, 77 in Daytona Beach. Ocala's at 85, 86 in Orlando.
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Z88.3, 851. I'm Paco, and when times get tough, keep holding on, like Jeremy Rosado said. God is on the way.

0: debacle. And you know what? I just posted a story on the Facebook Z88.3 Evenings page. And I posted it because this past weekend, actually yesterday, my great niece celebrated her third birthday. Happy birthday, Yenna. It was awesome. The whole family got together again. And with our growing families, sometimes it's not that easy. But it's so important. If you've got a couple of minutes, it's a short read, go to the Z Radio, Z88.3 Evenings Facebook page, and take a look at the story, because it reminded me of when my father went home. And it reminded me of why it's so important to be a part of these moments. So check it out. And by the way, I got to say thank you to Evie, because she sent us some brownies. And at 9 o'clock at night, they're so yummy. Thank you. We appreciate you. All right, let's take a look at Z88.3 Stress Saver Traffic real quick. I-75 northbound, we've got a crash. That's at mile marker 329 Wildwood. The left lane is blocked. Use US 301 to get around it. I-75 southbound, that crash. There's a crash at the turnpike. The two left lanes are blocked. And again, your best bet is to use US 301. And that's it. That, my friend, is your Z88.3 Stress Saver Traffic. Tonight, partly cloudy, a 50-50 chance of rain, low at 78. Not much going on, really. A few showers in and around the Palm Coast, Palatka area. Most of it has already gone off into the Atlantic. Tomorrow, it's going to be kind of the same, partly sunny, 50-50 chance of rain, a high around 93. Then the heat index could make it feel like triple digits. Tomorrow night, clear with a low at 75. Right now in Melbourne, 81, 77 in Daytona Beach. Ocala's at 84, 86 in Orlando.
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0: Z88.3. I'm Paco. Crowder's coming. Going to be in West Melbourne on the 1st of November and Longwood the 3rd of November.
1: Making well with my soul. Don't let me face this loneliness alone. Making well with my soul. I need a peace that only heaven knows.

0: Z88.3, it's 928. Buenas noches, I'm Paco. Hope you're having a good night. Hey, you know, a lot of things have good and bad to them. For example, GLP-1s are great for weight loss. We've seen people lose a lot of weight. But research says that now a lot of the people taking GLP-1s have stopped exercising, thinking, well, now I can lose weight. I don't even have to go to the gym. But that's not healthy either. That's almost like saying this ice cream has half the calories so I can eat twice as much. No, that's not how it works. It's not healthy. Just keep doing what you're doing because you're doing great. Add to that. And by the way, you look marvelous. Do you know what I'm saying to you, darling? You look marvelous.
1: Hi, this is Pastor Joel Hunter with a question. Are you so startled by good news that you don't know what to do? True story. In 2016, at the Newton School Nativity Play, the little boy playing Joseph knocked on the door of the inn. Do you have any room at the inn? The boy playing the innkeeper saw the size of the audience and, wanting to please them, said, "Sure, we got plenty of room. Come on in." Joseph just froze, not knowing what to do. You know, in the Bible, it talks about a woman named Rhoda who was sure that Peter was in prison. So when he knocked on the door unexpectedly, it says in Acts 12:14, she was so overjoyed, she ran back without opening it and exclaimed, "Peter's at the door." You might be expecting bad news, but if God says, "Sure, we got plenty," let's partake of his goodness to us and let's share it with others. Let's go help somebody.
0: It's 9:30 at Z88.3. Let's take a look at Stress Saver Traffic. Two issues to deal with. And one is I-75 northbound. We've got a crash. Mile marker 329 Wildwood. The left lane's blocked. Use US 301 to avoid it. The other is I-75 southbound. That's a crash at the turnpike. The two left lanes are blocked. Again, you can use US 301 to avoid it. And that, my friend, is your Z88.3 Stress Saver Traffic. Tonight, partly cloudy, a 50-50 chance of rain, low at 78. I think most of that rain's already gone out into the Atlantic. A few showers here and there, Palm Coast, Palm Bay. But I don't think there's anything serious. If that happens, we'll interrupt our regular programming and give you weather warnings first, always to help you keep your family safe. Tomorrow's going to be partly sunny. Again, a 50-50 chance of rain, high around 93. The heat index with the humidity is going to feel like triple digits. Then tomorrow night, clear with a low of 75. Right now in Melbourne, it's 81, 77 in Daytona Beach, 84 in Ocala, 86 in Orlando.
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Z88.3, 947. I'm Paco. And, you know, whenever you fall, God is right there saying, I got you.

0: 88.3. It's 9:57 on Paco. Buenas noches. Hey, just a reminder. A little while ago, I was talking about the... I'm sorry, I'm losing my place here for a second. About the SeaWorld Electric Ocean. We had the family four-pack we gave away earlier with the parking pass. They've got Electric Ocean is what they're calling it. It's a celebration during the day. It's fun summer days. During the evening, it's fiery summer nights. I'm looking at a picture. They've got fireworks and an illuminated drone show at night. And so when you win this family four-pack, like I said, you get four tickets and a parking pass. And if you didn't get a chance to win tonight, it's okay. Your next chance is going to be tomorrow with Dan during middays in the 12 o'clock hour at 12:35. I didn't tell you that. Just make sure you're listening. All righty then. Let's get that out of the way. Let's take a look at Z88.3 Stress Saver Traffic. We've got a couple of issues. Nothing major. I-4 express lanes westbound. There's some police activity in the express lanes right around Grand National Drive. The left shoulder is blocked. I-75 northbound, we've got a crash. That's at mile marker 329 Wildwood. The left shoulder there is blocked. You can use US 301 to avoid it. I-75 southbound, a crash at the turnpike. The two left lanes are blocked. Again, you can use US 301 to avoid it altogether. But that's it. That, my friend, is your Z88.3 Stress Saver Traffic. For tonight, partly cloudy. It still says a 50-50 chance of rain. But I'm looking at the Z-Land Doppler radar. There are a few showers right around Palm Coast, south towards Satellite Beach, Melbourne, Palm Bay. But nothing major, nothing severe. If that happens, we'll interrupt our regular programming and give you weather warnings first to help you keep your family safe. For tomorrow, it's going to be partly sunny, a 50-50 chance of rain with a high around 93. The heat index and the Florida humidity is going to make it feel like triple digits. Then tomorrow night, clear with a low at 75. Right now at 9:59 in Melbourne, it's 81. In Daytona Beach, it's 80. In Ocala, it's 81. And it's 83 in Orlando. Sorry, our computer is a little wacky from time to time. In any case, that's going to do it for me. Remember, it's nice to be important, but it's more important to be nice. Vaya con Dios. You stay put. My man Joel's up next. He'll keep you company. And I'll see you tomorrow.
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98.3, it's 10:07. How you doing? I'm Joel. And another week, another opportunity to make an impact. And oh, by the way, in case no one's told you yet, you already have. You're doing great.

0: Hi, I'm Tracy Leek from Z88.3. There's something special to know that we aren't going through this life alone. You always have your Z family. Jen listens all the time.
1: Yeah, I listen to the Z95.9 and 106.3. I love all three stations. I've been going to school full-time and working full-time, and I just only, you know, really relying on God 100%. So when I'm in my car, I'm only listening to those three stations. For me, it's very encouraging. It's good to be in a community where we're all brothers and sisters and loving one another, and I think it's a great asset to our community, and I'm really glad it's been here.
0: We cannot live this life fully on our own. Looking out for others is always the way to go. Your Z is here to point you to Jesus. He said, "Love one another as I have loved you."

Z88.3, and I love this positive thought that says, what then shall we say in response to these things? If God is for us, then who can be against us? It's from the Bible, Romans 8:31.

0: D88.3, it's 1027. How you doing? I'm Joel. Maybe you've seen some of your neighbors, friends, or even family members put their kids in swimming lessons this summer. But if you've never had any swimming lessons as an adult, hey, that's okay. It's not too late for you. As a matter of fact, I remember when I was in college, I used to be a lifeguard. And the facility I worked at had some adult swimming lessons available. Now, I don't remember how many adults showed up, but I can guarantee you that more than two adults showed up for adult swimming lessons. And that was in a very small town at a very small facility. Here in Central Florida, though, man, I can imagine that you're probably not the only one walking in your shoes.
1: When was the last time you did a push-up? I'm Tyler McKenzie from Z88.3 Mornings, and my teenager had this great idea to start doing push-ups every night before bed, trying to gain upper body strength, and she wanted me to join her. Well, the first night, we didn't get very far before our faces hit the ground, but we've been consistent, and now, a few weeks in, you can see the difference. What was once difficult is now a bit easier, and now we want to do push-ups. That happens with our faith, too. Maybe it's doing a devotion or reading the Bible. Let's just get started. The more you commit, the more you'll want to learn more. 2 Timothy 3:16 says that all scripture is God-breathed and useful for teaching, rebuking, correcting, and training in righteousness. We're going to get stronger, and you will be thankful for the difference it makes.
0: Z88.3, checking stress saver traffic. Got some police activity around the I-4 express lanes westbound approaching Grand National Drive. The left shoulder is blocked, and we've got a crash on I-75 southbound as well at the Florida Turnpike. Traffic is backed up to mile marker 333 in Wildwood. The two left lanes are blocked, and it might take you an extra 25 minutes getting past that. You might want to try US 301 instead. And that's your Z88.3 stress saver traffic. Looks like all our strongest rain has moved offshore, but we are expecting a 50% chance of more rain later on tonight. But if you don't see any rain then, got a 50% chance of rain tomorrow as well. High of around 91, could feel like 101. In Melbourne, it's 81, 76 in Daytona Beach. We're at 83 in Ocala, and we're at 84 in Orlando.
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0: 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I'm Joel, checking stress saver traffic for you. The I-4 Express Lanes westbound has some police activity approaching the Grand National Drive. Left shoulder is blocked. Got a crash on I-75 northbound at State Road 40. This is at Ocala. Right lane is blocked. Got a crash on I-75 southbound as well at the Florida Turnpike. Traffic is backed up to mile marker 331 in Wildwood. The two left lanes are blocked, and it might take you 15 extra minutes getting past that, so you might want to try US 301 instead. Speaking of the Turnpike northbound, on the on-ramp from the Okahumka Service Plaza, there's some construction of backing up traffic to County Road 470. The on-ramp is closed, as well as all the other lanes. And that's your Z88.3 Stress Saver Traffic. Looks like all our strongest rain has moved offshore, but we are still expecting a 50-50 chance of rain tonight with a low of around 79. Got a 50-50 chance of rain tomorrow afternoon as well, a high of around 91, but it could feel like 101. In Melbourne, it's 79. It's 76 in Daytona Beach. We're at 82 in Ocala. And we're at 83 in Orlando.
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How you doing? I'm Joel. I'll tell you what, if you're a New York Knicks fan, how does it feel to be an NBA champion? It's crazy to think that the last championship the Knicks won was like 50 years ago. Until now.

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1: 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It's Chris Tomlin on the Z with Good Good Father.

0: Z88.3, it's 11:27. Hey, what's up? I'm Joel. You know, we were just talking about Father's Day coming up this weekend, and you know, there's always something that we think of whenever our dad comes to mind, and for me, that thing is the stainless steel cross that I'm currently wearing right now. 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And, you know, if you have a chance, I'd love to know, what do you think of whenever you think of your dad? 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
1: I have a friend who has a friend who is both a veterinarian and a taxidermist. His friend says that it's a great combination because you always get your dog back. I'm sorry. A writer of scripture said this: if I live, I live to the Lord. If I die, I die to the Lord. So whether I live or die, I'm the Lord's. In other words, you're always eternal. Go to that vet and you'll get your dog back. Go to Jesus and you'll never lose you. He promised. He said, because I live, you will live also. And you can hang your hat on that. I'm Steve Brown. You think about that. Share what you just heard with a friend. Go to youthinkaboutthat.com.
0: Z88.3, check in stress saver traffic. The I-4 express lanes might have some police activity approaching the Grand National Drive. The left shoulder is blocked. We also have a crash on I-75 southbound at the Florida Turnpike. Left shoulder is blocked. You could try US 301 as an alternate. Speaking of the turnpike, got some construction there. Turnpike northbound and the on-ramp from the Okahumka Service Plaza. Traffic is backed up to County Road 470. The on-ramp is closed, as well as all the other lanes. And that's your Z88.3 Stress Saver Traffic. Though all the strongest weather seems to have moved offshore, we got a 50% chance you still might see some rain tonight with a low of around 79. And we also have a 50-50 chance of rain tomorrow afternoon with a high of around 91. Could feel like 101. In Melbourne, it's 79. It's 76 in Daytona Beach. We're at 82 in Ocala. We're at 83 in Orlando.
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Zach Williams and Ben Fuller. 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

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Or girl.

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0: 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I'm Joel. Check it. Stress saver traffic for you. The I-4 Express Lanes westbound has some police activity approaching Grand National Drive. Left shoulder is blocked. Got a crash on I-75 northbound on the on-ramp from Highway 484 in Bellevue on the shoulder. And we also have a crash on I-75 southbound at the Florida Turnpike. Left shoulder is blocked. Might want to try US 301 instead. Speaking of the turnpike, got some construction on the on-ramp of the turnpike from the Okahumka Service Plaza. The traffic is backed up to County Road 470. The on-ramp is closed as well as all the other lanes. And that's your Z88.3 Stress Saver Traffic. Still got a 50-50 chance of rain tonight with low of around 79. Also a 50-50 chance of rain tomorrow afternoon. High of around 91. Feels like temperatures could be up to 101. In Melbourne, it's 79. 76 in Daytona Beach. We're at 82 in Ocala and Orlando.
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1: 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We have so many distractions in our day. Traffic, work, just making sure our kids are thriving. Janet listens to the Z to help keep her grounded.
2: 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And it's so sincere and so authentic about God's love and God's relationship with us. And so I tune in and it's just kind of to boost and it just helps me stay focused. So it's just beautiful and it's encouraging to me and my family to hear that on a regular basis. Kind of keeps me grounded.
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2: This is how it feels to be free. Since he took the chains off of me. This is joy. This is peace. This is me. Yeah.
3: Singing this song

0: Z88.3, it's 1229. I'm Joel. You know, one of the perks about working a third shift is that you don't have to deal with the hottest summers of, or the hottest temperatures, I should say, of Central Florida. And if you looked at your electric bill with the biggest eyes and soon to be empty wallet, I bet that you're probably not the only one. But, you know, I hear that HVAC experts would tell you to turn up your AC to like 78 degrees just so you can save an extra buck or two, save some energy as well. But I know that if I tried that, I'm going to be reaching for the nearest ice bath that I can find.
1: I really believe, you know, the vision for marriage in the Bible is oneness, it's unity.
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1: And so if one spouse was really wealthy before marriage, now once you're married, you're both very wealthy. If one spouse had a lot of debt before marriage, when you come together in marriage, now you both have a lot of debt. There's a great story that I have from my past where a couple that I know, Scott and Karen, she brought $50,000 of non-mortgage debt into their marriage. He called it a reverse dowry.
3: and he had, that is so true.
1: He had a great attitude about the whole thing, though, because she would always say early in their marriage, oh, my debt is keeping us from doing this or that. My debt, I feel so bad about my debt. And he would always correct her and say, it's not your debt, it's our debt. And I think that's a really bold act of leadership, act of love, to take that perspective.
2: Hear more from Matt Bell about achieving financial stability in your marriage at familyminute.org.
0: Z88.3, checking stress saver traffic. I-4 looking great in both directions, though we do have a crash on I-75 northbound on the on-ramp from Highway 484 in Bellevue on the shoulder. We also have some construction happening on the Florida Turnpike on the on-ramp from the Okahumpka Service Plaza. The traffic is backed up to County Road 470. The on-ramp is closed, as well as all the other lanes. And that's your Z88.3 stress saver traffic. Still have a 50-50 chance of rain tonight with a low around 79. Got another 50-50 chance of rain tomorrow afternoon as well. A high of around 91. Could feel like 101. In Melbourne, it's 79. It's 76 in Daytona Beach. We're at 82 in Ocala and Orlando.
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0: 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I'm Joel. Checking stress saver traffic. Honestly, all our major loads are looking delay and incident free, including I-4. Just a couple of spots with construction on the turnpike northbound you might want to watch out for. One of them approaching Hancock Road at mile marker 277, and three left lanes are blocked. The other on the on-ramp from the Okahumka Service Plaza. Traffic's backed up to County Road 470. All lanes are closed, and as a matter of fact, so is the on-ramp. And that's your Z88.3 Stress Saver Traffic. Still a 50-50 chance you might run into some rain tonight and a low of around 79 for your Tuesday afternoon, though. Another 50-50 chance of rain, high of around 91, but it could feel like 101. In Melbourne, it's 78, 76 in Daytona Beach. We're at 80 in Ocala. We're at 81 in Orlando.
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107, I'm Joel. Tell you what, if you were rooting for the New York Knicks to win the NBA Finals over the weekend like they just did, let me ask you something. How does it feel to be a champion?

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0: Z88.3. It's 129. How you doing? I'm Joel. Maybe you've heard about some of your neighbors, friends, or even family members putting their kids into swimming lessons this summer. But if you've never had any swimming lessons before, even as an adult, hey, it's not too late for you to learn how to swim as an adult. As a matter of fact, I used to work at a facility as a lifeguard that gave adult swimming lessons. And by the way, it should be noted that multiple people signed up for this. And I bet you that if you signed up for adult swimming lessons, your name wouldn't be the only one on that list.
1: I begin a day, and so I want to do what is right. Hi, I'm Chuck Swindoll. That day, I want to be patient and kind. I want to be the man some people think I am. And in the midst of wanting, I find myself desperately needing forgiveness because I yield to my old sin nature. Romans 7 puts it this way, "For I know that nothing good dwells in me, that is, in my flesh. For the wishing is present in me, but the doing of it is not." I'd be awfully miserable if there weren't this first verse in chapter 8. "There is therefore now no condemnation for those who are in Christ Jesus."
0: Z88.3, checking stress saver traffic. Got some problems on the Florida Turnpike. This is southbound past State Road 50. There's a crash in Winter Garden. Three left lanes are blocked. Also got some construction on the turnpike, but northbound this time. One spot approaching Hancock Road, the mile marker 277, and three left lanes are blocked. The other spot on the on-ramp in the Okahumka Service Plaza. Traffic's backed up to County Road 470. The on-ramp is closed, as well as all the other lanes. And that's your Z88.3 Stress Saver Traffic. Still got a 50-50 chance of rain in the afternoon hours, a high of around 91. Feels like temperatures could be 101. In Melbourne, it's 78. It's 76 in Daytona Beach. We're at 80 in Ocala. We're at 81 in Orlando.
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0: 88.3, checking Stress Saver traffic. Got some construction on the turnpike northbound approaching Hancock Road at mile marker 277. Three left lanes are blocked. Also construction on the turnpike northbound on the on-ramp from the Okahumpka Service Plaza. Traffic's backed up County Road 470. The on-ramp is closed and so are all the rest of the lanes. And we've got a crash on the turnpike southbound past State Road 50 in Winter Garden. Three left lanes are blocked. And that's your Z88.3 Stress Saver traffic. 50-50 chance of rain still tonight with a low of around 79. Another 50-50 chance of rain later on in the afternoon. High of around 91. Feels like temperatures up to 101. Right now in Melbourne, it's 78. It's 76 in Daytona Beach. We're at 80 in Ocala. And we're at 81 in Orlando. I'm Joel. I'm going to get out of here, but I'll be back tomorrow night at 10. And in the meantime, keep on keeping on for me, will you? Atlanta is in next.
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In Psalm 119, verse 105, we read, "Your word is a lamp for my feet and a light for my path." Would you pray with me? Thank you, Lord, for guiding and directing us daily. Father God, thank you that when we don't know, we can learn from your word, because your word has the direction that we need to not only live, but to thrive in this life on earth. We know it's not our permanent home. That home is eternity with you, promised by our Savior Jesus. But between now and eternity, as we live on this earth, Lord God, we want to serve you well. Thank you for giving us all that we need to do that. In Jesus' precious name, we pray, and for your great glory, amen.

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1: Hey, I'm Alana on C88.3. There's a lot of voices that want to get into your head, but God's word is the voice of truth that will shut all the others out. Here's Casting Crowns.

0: Hello, I'm Elena on Z88.3. 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
1: Hi, this is Pastor Jewel Hunter with a reminder. Love wins in the end. Mr. Bailey was always kind of a mean and cranky man. He sat alone behind Billy and his mom in church every week and once whispered to Billy, "I know you like singing, but you don't even sing. You croak." When Billy later told his mom said, "Well, next Sunday, don't sing. Just listen to Mr. Bailey and tell him what you think of his singing." Billy did just that, and to his surprise, after church, Billy turned to Mr. Bailey and said, "You have a beautiful voice." Mr. Bailey froze, and then his eyes filled with tears. Love won. There are lots of miserable people who mean to make others miserable too. But Jesus said in Luke 6:28, "Bless those who curse you." You may not get a good response right away, but good will come in the long run. Let's go help somebody.
0: Partly cloudy skies tonight, dropping to 78 for our overnight low. We're expecting a high near 91 tomorrow. 50% chance for some showers and thunderstorms. That 91 could feel more like 103 with the heat index factored in. It's 78 in Melbourne, 77 in Daytona Beach, and in Ocala and Orlando, it is 78.
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0: Hi, I'm Tracy Leak from Z88.3. We have so many distractions in our day. Traffic, work, just making sure our kids are thriving. Janet listens to the Z to help keep her grounded.
1: I'm going to work or I'm coming from work and there's just a song or there's something that is shared by the DJs, either personally from their life and their family or about another listener or something else going on. And it's so sincere and so authentic about God's love and God's relationship with us. And so I tune in and it's just kind of to boost and it just helps me stay focused. So it's just beautiful and it's encouraging to me and my family to hear that on a regular basis. Kind of keeps me grounded.
0: When you are feeling a little disconnected, remember that your Z is here to help you fix your eyes on Jesus, the author and perfecter of our faith.

Hope you're having a great morning. I'm Alana on Z88.3, and this is Katie Nicole. When I fall, God is there with me. He never leaves or forsakes those who are trusting.

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Hey there, I'm Elena on C88.3. My daughter said, Mom, you sound like you've had some caffeinated beverages to stay awake tonight. I said, I'm just excited about our great and good God. Here's Chris Tomlin.

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0: 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You're listening to Z88.3. It's that time of year, summertime, almost summertime. That happens this weekend. But vacation Bible schools are happening all across Central Florida. 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
0: We've got partly cloudy skies, 78 for our overnight low. Looks like we'll see some sunshine and showers throughout the late morning today and through the afternoon. Our high is going to be right around 91, but it'll feel more like triple digits. Wow. In Melbourne, it's 77, 77 in Daytona Beach and Ocala, and in Orlando, it's 78.
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0: 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I don't know if you have grandchildren. My husband Mark and I have a grand guy. He is 3 years old, and we've got a grand girl on the way. She's due in September. But our grand guy was over this weekend, and we pulled out some of the arts and craft ideas from Make Summer Fun at ZRadio.com. Now, here's the thing. He's 3 years old, and he has a brilliant mind that we like to encourage, and it is so cool to put the idea or concept in front of him and then watch him take off with it. 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
1: Sometimes a loss can really be a gain. I'm Tyler McKenzie from Z88.3 Mornings. And if you or someone in your family has been dealing with unemployment, I want you to know that we're thinking about you. I have a friend who lost his job a few months ago, and he's been applying to different places, has had a few leads, but I love his attitude. He said, "When I stopped stressing about the future, I could actually see the gift in this time. In the middle of the fear, God gave me time with my family. I barely saw my kids before, and now we're actually connecting." Isn't that amazing? It reminded me of Philippians 4:19. It says, "And my God will supply every need of yours according to his riches and glory in Christ Jesus." We could all use a change of perspective at times. God will supply. He will provide. But maybe it's for a much bigger need than we realize.
0: Well, we can expect some showers and thunder showers later this morning, definitely through the afternoon. And your promise that your Z will keep an eye on things and get you weather warnings for us to help you keep your family safe. Our high should be right around 91, feeling more like triple digits because of the heat index. And then partly cloudy tonight, storms hanging around till later in the evening. Cloudy overnight with a low near 75. It's 76 in Melbourne, and it's 77 in Daytona Beach, Ocala, and Orlando.
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1: Hi, I'm Tracy Leak from Z88.3. We have so many distractions in our day. Traffic, work, just making sure our kids are thriving. Janet listens to the Z to help keep her grounded.
2: I'm going to work or I'm coming from work and there's just a song or there's something that is shared by the DJs, either personally from their life and their family or about another listener or something else going on. And it's so sincere and so authentic about God's love and God's relationship with us. And so I tune in and it's just kind of to boost and it just helps me stay focused. So it's just beautiful and it's encouraging to me and my family to hear that on a regular basis. Kind of keeps me grounded.
1: When you are feeling a little disconnected, remember that your Z is here to help you fix your eyes on Jesus, the author and perfecter of our faith.

Good morning, I'm Elena on Z88.3. I love how your Z plays songs that remind us that God's mercy is new each morning. Here's Tanny Gokey, only for a moment.

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0: Z88.3, We the Kingdom and Holy Water. It's 5:30. Good morning. We're Ellis and Tyler.
1: All right. Was it my imagination or was it crazy hot across Central Florida yesterday?
0: I think this is just our new normal. Like, we hit 96 yesterday, but the heat index was 105, and it's looking like today's going to be the same scenario.
1: Okay. Well, I just want to see if when I'm doing some work this afternoon on my computer, if I could just take my computer to the edge of the pool and just do all my work from inside the pool.
0: Sounds dangerous.
2: It's Testimony Tuesday. 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They've never been shown how to make a budget or set aside funds to invest in the future. 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One of the leaders contacted Empower One with the following message. I'm really serious about using the African money map and teaching it. 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I've also been going through the material more deeply. It's important for me to teach what I actually live. I want this to flow from my own life, not just theory. I just have to say the whole thing is incredible. It is truly powerful. 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
1: All right, if you're about to leave the house and you're planning to make a run over to I-4, you'll find the interstate is in pretty decent shape this morning. If you're driving I-4 eastbound or westbound, not seeing any issues at all. However, if you're driving I-95 southbound, we do have an issue. There's a crash right as you're approaching US 1 on southbound I-95, and two left lanes are blocked, so just go all the way over to the right. Got some construction slowing things on the turnpike this morning, northbound on the on-ramp from the Okahumka Service Plaza. Traffic's being backed up to County Road 470. The on-ramp is closed, and all lanes are blocked. And we got a wreck this morning on northbound 27 at Hartsock Sawmill Road. All lanes are closed, and you'll find some emergency vehicles on the scene of southbound 27 at Hartsock Sawmill. All lanes, again, blocked. Sunrail, on time. And that's Z88.3 Stress Saver Driving.
0: Another warm start to the day for us, and it's going to be a scorcher of an afternoon. We're looking at a high today of 95 degrees. Heat index again up to 105. 50% chance for those showers and thunderstorms. 78 as a low tonight.
1: Right now, we're looking pretty good in Melbourne. 75 degrees. 75 in Daytona. 78 in Ocala. And 77 in Orlando.
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3: 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Leanna Crawford, Honest. 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
1: What are you laughing about,
0: Tyler? I didn't know you even knew the words to that song, and
1: love that song.
0: Caught you there singing.
1: Where would I be if I didn't have Jesus? Thank God I'll never know.
0: It sounded good. You got a good singing voice. I don't think a lot of people know that about you.
1: Was I on key?
0: You really were. Ellis and Tyler. How's traffic?
1: If you're on I-4 this morning, things look great. No problems to tell you about. It's just as smooth as my singing. And then I-95 southbound, you're going to find there's a wreck slowing things. You're approaching US 1 in Orman. Two left lanes are blocked. Things a little slow on the turnpike this morning, headed northbound on the on-ramp from the Okahumka Service Plaza. Traffic is backed up to 470. The on-ramp is closed, and all lanes are blocked. And then we got some big problems this morning on US 27. If you're headed northbound or southbound, it doesn't matter. US 27 is shut down in both directions at Hartsock Sawmill Road. And SunRail looking good this morning with all trains on time. That's Z88.3 Stress Saver Traffic.
0: Well, a hot day once again ahead. 95 degrees is what we're expecting, but with that heat index up to 105. And like yesterday, we've got that 50% chance for showers and thunderstorms. We'll be watching it for you, getting you weather warnings first to help you keep your family safe.
1: 75 currently in Melbourne, 75 in Daytona, 78 in Ocala, and 77 in Orlando. All right, let's get this day started. Something special about being an early riser. I love it. Mm-hmm. Austin French now.

0: You plant the seed.
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0: Z88.3, 6 o'clock. Good morning, we're Ellis and Tyler.
1: And if you are driving around Central Florida this morning, just want you to know we've got a couple of issues. First of all, I-4 not too bad. It is a little sluggish on the eastbound side of the interstate. Osceola Parkway to 535, about 12 minutes to get through. The toll roads are looking pretty decent overall this morning, but we do have some construction on the Turnpike northbound on the on-ramp from the Okahumka Service Plaza. Traffic's backed up to County Road 470. The on-ramp is closed. And in Lady Lake, we got a crash. Northbound 27, actually northbound and southbound 27 are shut down in Lady Lake right at Hartsog Sawmill Road. So, since all lanes are closed, you may want to take Rolling Acres Road as your alternate. And SunRail looking good this morning with all trains on time. That's Z88.3 Stress Saver Traffic.
0: Well, the world's biggest volleyball event is happening again in our community. AAU will host its annual Junior Volleyball National Championships at the Orange County Convention Center. Close to 80,000 athletes, including my daughter's team. I can't wait. Around 300,000 spectators will attend. It happens in waves. The first one starts today. The last one will end July 10th. Our team's right in the middle. You'll know because I won't be at work that day. If you've never been to this tournament, it's crazy. A sea of volleyball courts as far as you can see, a trillion whistles, and just incredible competition. Teams across the country and many international teams come to our community to compete. Expect extra traffic. I mean, a lot of it. These next 24 days, not only around the convention center, but the restaurants and places around that area as well. And there's never a shortage of things to do or new attractions to see in Central Florida for locals and visitors. Universal Orlando Resort has announced that Epic Universe's first ever nighttime spectacular, Universal Celestial Goodnight, will officially debut next month after all the 4th of July celebrations. This is a multi-sensory production that's going to utilize dancing fountains, advanced light projection systems, and then a massive fireworks finale. This will happen nightly at the park. I still have not gone to Epic Universe. Have you?
1: No, I haven't.
0: We've got to do that. This could be another good reason to check it out. The show is included with admission and it starts July 7th.
1: I am just so far behind. Not only have I not had a chance to go to Epic Universe, I haven't had a chance to check out that new Kong ride at Universal, which guess probably isn't really that new anymore. In fact, I'm not sure I got around to the old Kong ride now that I think about it.
0: Stop.
1: Your Z88.3 Z-Land forecast. We're looking at a warm day once again. Warm. We're looking at a hot day once again. High right about 95 degrees once again. And we're looking at some high heat indices today getting up around 105 degrees. And there is a 50% chance of rain. Hit and miss showers passing through. Right now, 77 in Daytona, 77 in Orlando.
0: And here's a positive thought. Psalm 106:1, it says, "Give thanks to the Lord, for he is good. His love endures forever."
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0: 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We're Ellis and Tyler.
1: And we love this time of day. We just all come together as a community in prayer. We just invite you to join us this morning. Dear Heavenly Father, we thank you for once again giving us life and giving us breath and giving us a brand new day to be here to glorify you. And as we start this day, Lord, we're just asking for your presence to be with us no matter where we are, no matter what we're doing. We are thankful that you were with us every step of the way. And I'm leaning into Revelation 22:12 today. And behold, I am coming quickly. My reward is with me to give to everyone according to his work. That is so powerful, Lord, just knowing you could come at any moment. And it just helps us to have accountability for all of our thoughts, for all of our actions, for all of our words. We just can't wait for that day when you come, Lord. Just help us to stay focused on you today. It's so easy to be distracted by other things. The world will throw so many shiny things in our direction. But that's not what we want, Lord. We want more of you, and we want to seek your face. We thank you, Lord, for your love for us, not because of anything we've done, but because of who you are, and you are love. Help us to see others today as you see them, and help us to watch our words and be more encouraging to others today. Sometimes it can be tough, especially those we may deal with who we find challenging to love. But Lord, we want you to help us to get past that and just give us your eyes to see them as you do. Asking you to watch over all of our drivers across Central Florida, those on I-4 and the Turnpike and all of our roads. Just keep them safe today as they are going where they're going. And those who are just dealing with big problems today, whether it's financial, whether we're talking health problems, maybe just wondering how to make the ends meet this month when it looks impossible, or maybe just dealing with loss, heartbreaking loss, asking you, Lord, to bring comfort, to bring peace, to bring health and healing, and to make a way, Lord, for those who need it when it looks impossible. We thank you, Lord, for all you've done, and we give you this day. In Jesus' name we pray. Amen.
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1: Checking our drive with Z88.3's Trust Saver Traffic. If you're on I-4 eastbound, we're starting to see some congestion pop up right around Osceola Parkway to 535. That's about a 12-minute run. And then we've got a crash in Lady Lake that has 27 shut down in both directions at Hartsock Sawmill Road. So you may want to jump over to Rolling Acres Road so you can keep moving. Otherwise, the toll roads are good. I-95 and I-75 problem-free, and all of our Sunrail trains are on time. That's Z88.3 Stress Saver Traffic.
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0: It is going to be another hot day in Central Florida. I keep saying, oh, this is the hottest day of the year. This has got to be it. We're really going to be a lot like we were yesterday and the day before. We have that heat index up to 105. Still that 50% chance for rain.
1: It is 75 in Melbourne, 77 in Daytona, 77 in Ocala, and 77 in Orlando. Did we really get up to 96 degrees yesterday?
0: Yes.
1: Man, it really felt more like 106.
0: Yep.
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Z88.3. 628. Morning, it's Ellis and Tyler. Got a nice morning on the way, but it's going to be another hot one today as we're getting up to the mid-90s.

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1: And if you're about to leave the house, just want you to know that I-4 has a little bit of a slowdown on the eastbound side, right around Osceola Parkway to 535. About 12 minutes to work your way through that congestion. Otherwise, the rest of I-4 looks good. Our toll roads are just fine. I-95 and I-75 up to speed. But we got some big problems this morning on US 27. The road is shut down in both directions due to an accident at Hartsock Sawmill Road. So you may just want to take Rolling Acres Road, or maybe even head east a few blocks to Harris Lake Road so you can keep moving. That's Z88.3 Stress Saver Traffic.
0: Well, it's going to be another day to get the outdoor things done earlier in the day if you can. Our temperatures will be dangerously hot again across the community. Mid-90s, humidity keeping the heat index high, 105 degrees. That's what it's going to feel like. And doctors are reminding us how quickly heat-related illnesses are happening. Take the breaks, stay hydrated, be smart as we deal with this type of heat. It's not going anywhere. Might be a good week to visit one of our water parks. Well, most of us trust a familiar voice on the phone without even thinking twice, but experts are warning that scammers are now using AI to clone voices from just a few seconds of audio found online. They can make it sound like your child or grandchild is calling in an emergency and desperately needs money. It's a scam designed to create panic, and this has tricked a lot of people, especially older family members who are concerned, and that's why we need to share with our own families that it's happening so they're aware if they get a call like that. Cybersecurity experts say the best defense is just to slow down in a moment like that, just to verify the situation. Like, does this sound like a scam? And just give yourself a second instead of just the emotion of it. Families are encouraged to maybe even create a secret code word if something were to happen, and also limit public social media posts that include audio. And we're less than a month away from our country's 250th birthday. Already starting to see the stands of fireworks set up in stores, and I'm sure the big tents are coming soon. Officials in Orange and Seminole counties want to remind residents that we do have burn bans in effect, which means fireworks are not allowed. They recommend that families visit the professional firework displays that are going to be put on by cities and theme parks across Central Florida, just to keep everyone and the community safe.
1: Oh man, what does this mean for all the kids in my neighborhood who normally like to set off the fireworks? Are they going to have to go out to maybe Lake County to do it rather than 4 inches from my bedroom?
0: Well, we still have a few more weeks. Maybe the burn ban will be lifted, but I mean, they're putting out these notices now. Like, maybe don't buy those things.
1: Why do I not see that happening? Your Z88.3 Z-Land forecast. We got sunshine on the way today and some clouds and some showers possible too. 50% chance of rain and another hot day with a high around 94 with a heat index of 105. Right now, 77 in Daytona, 77 in Orlando.
0: And here's a positive thought. Proverbs 22:6. Train up a child in the way he should go, and when he is old, he will not depart from it.

0: Z88.3. What a beautiful song to start our morning. Worthy of it all. That's Cece Winans. We're Ellis and Tyler.
1: And it's always fun when you have family members come to visit you here in Central Florida. My brother was here for a couple days, and my nephew, and some other family members. It was just so cool just hanging out with them and having such a good time. My younger brother, Paul, and I were talking, and we had just somehow got on the topic of my grandmother. I can't even remember how. And he had said he barely remembers her.
0: Well, he's a lot younger than you, right?
1: He's 9 years younger than me. And I heard that, and I just suddenly felt so sad for him that he really didn't remember. He says he can barely remembers what she looks like. Can't remember her voice at all. Just remembered her being really sweet and kind, but that's all he really remembered. And I felt so bad because I think of my childhood and I remember so much of it because my grandmother was around till I was about 19 years old, which means for my brother, he was about 9 or 10 when she passed on. So I was just giving him stories about all kinds of fun things she would do, like when she would come up to the house and she would bring us rice pudding. Just a big bowl of rice pudding, and me and my brothers and sisters would all get our spoons and just eat it all up. Or when she would make us washcloths and towels. She used to be a seamstress years ago. And so she would just make us towels with fancy little designs from cloth she could get her hands on. And she would just come by the house when any of the Charlie Brown specials were on and just watch it with us. I think she loved it as much as we did. And so I'm sharing the stories. And he's like, she was like that? Like, yeah, she was. So I think I'm going to surprise him. I was digging through a bin in my office deep in the closet that's got all the family pictures in it. And I've managed to find about 4 really good pictures of my grandmother. One of them, he is actually in as a 2-year-old. And I'm just going to put them in a frame that holds 4 pictures and probably surprise him with it in a week or 2.
0: That is amazing.
1: So I just feel like the only thing I can do is share my memories and what I have so he can treasure those memories as well.
2: He came to the wedding early and asked the usher, "Is someone named Peterson getting married here?" The usher nodded. "Well," said the man, "he's a no-good, lying, thieving swindler, and I have a warrant for his arrest. But I'll sit here and wait until the ceremony's over." "Very good, sir," the usher said, directing him to the front of the church. "Friends of the groom sit on the 2nd aisle on the right." Jesus has a lot of friends in low places who are going to be at his wedding. I'm one of them, and you are too. Sometimes love is irrational. I'm Steve Brown. You think about that. Share what you just heard with a friend. Go to youthinkaboutthat.com.
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1: And if you're driving I-4 this morning, no accidents, yay! But a little bit of a slowdown waiting for you on I-4 eastbound from Osceola Parkway to 535. That's about 12 minutes. And then if you're on I-4 westbound, get set to tap your brakes right around DeBerry Deltona for a couple. And then on the other side of the bridge, 46A to Lake Mary Boulevard will cost you about 8 minutes. The toll roads are good. No problems on I-95 or I-75. And we got a crash in Lady Lake, southbound 27 at Hartsock Sawmill Road. All lanes are closed on southbound 27, so you might want to take Rolling Acres Road. Sunrail, on time. And that's Z88.3, Stress Saver Traffic.
0: Going to be a scorching hot afternoon, a lot like yesterday, with a high of 95 degrees. That heat index in the triple digits, 105. That's what it's going to feel like. 50% chance for rain.
1: It is currently 75 in Melbourne, 77 in Daytona, 77 in Ocala, and 77 in Orlando. Hey, I just want to say good morning to all of our Lyft drivers around town and all of our Uber drivers around town who are listening to Z88.3 in the car. And even using it as a way to share with their passengers.
0: We hear so many stories of drivers doing that, so thank you.
1: 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I speak Jesus on Z88.3.

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1: 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It is 657, and we got another hot day on the way. Got up to 96 yesterday.

0: 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We're Ellis and Tyler.
1: All right. Here's the latest on our drive. I-4, pretty decent shape overall. I-4 eastbound's a little sluggish. Osceola Parkway to 535. Toll roads looking good. No major problems on I-95 or I-75. But we do have a crash in Lady Lake causing some problems on 27 southbound at Hartsock Sawmill Road. That accident has southbound 27 shut down. So you may want to take Rolling Acres Road instead. And Sunrail trains are running on time. That's Z88.3 Stress Saver Driving.
0: Well, not only are we dealing with excessive heat this week, thunderstorms in the afternoon, but also smoke has been an issue around Volusia County. Lightning actually sparked a wildfire on Sunday in the Lake Woodruff National Wildlife Refuge area. More than 2,000 acres have burned. This is not a residential area, thankfully, and it's not affecting public visits to nearby De Leon Springs, but there has been smoke throughout many parts of Volusia the last couple of days. Crews are continuing to work on it. Driving with the windows up in that area, probably a good idea, especially if you have any kind of respiratory issues. Well, with our country's 250th birthday coming up, Disney has given their attraction Soarin' at Epcot a patriotic makeover. The updated film features new footage of places across the U.S., including New York City, Washington, D.C., and Mount Rushmore. And, of course, it starts here in Central Florida. Soarin' Across America is already at Epcot and will make its debut at Disneyland on July 2nd. And I hope that you have a beach trip somewhere in the summer. We, living here in Central Florida, it's nice because you can make it a day trip if you want to. If I could go every day, I would, even with this heat. But there are other challenges too. The seaweed, a record amount of the brown sargassum seaweed has been washing ashore, affecting beaches along Florida's east coast, leaving behind these large mounds in some places that can not only be a nuisance, but it can smell really bad. It releases hydrogen sulfide gas, creating that rotten egg smell. And then plus, it's irritating for some people's eyes and breathing. And so there's still plenty of beach to enjoy. I think this is more of, it's a bigger issue in South Florida, but I've certainly seen the seaweed on our beaches.
1: Right.
0: But not enough to, not enough for me to be like, I'm not going to go.
1: Uh-huh. I've seen some places along our beaches where it's pretty icky. And I remember going to, where did I go last year? Canaveral National Seashore. Mm-hmm. And I remember the second we crossed over the top of the dune coming down towards the beach, I just saw that seaweed and I almost turned around. Mm-hmm. And I said, no, we came this far. Let me go sit out there. So we just sat there next to the seaweed. And I'm watching a little kid down the beach. He is basically building a seaweed castle with sand and seaweed.
0: Hey, let me tell you something. There could be bugs in that.
1: I know.
0: It's not a good idea to. Have you ever heard of sea lice?
1: Yes, I have.
0: Yeah, don't be playing with the seaweed.
1: Okay, I won't do that anymore.
0: No more castles. The kid in quotes. The kid that was making sandcastles.
1: I don't know what you're talking about. Yo, Z88.3, Z-Land forecast. We're looking at sunshine today. Could see some clouds and maybe even a 50% chance of rain. We're going to get up to about 94 degrees, but that heat index getting up to 105. 75 right now in Ocala, 78 in Orlando.
0: And here's a positive thought. Ephesians 4:2, be completely humble and gentle. Be patient, bearing with one another in love.
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0: Z88.3, Jonathan and Melissa Helser, raise a hallelujah. 7:16, good morning. I'm Ellis, she's Tyler.
1: And summer is all about, you know, getting that reset, being able to make memories together and hopefully fun memories. It was so nice yesterday. My teenage daughters and I, we had a little bit of downtime to sit out in the sun before it got too crazy hot. And we're trying to find other things to do where we're getting that break that we normally don't get during the school year. For us here at the Z, we have fun for your family with Ellis and Tyler's Summer of Fun.
0: Yeah, some of the fun activities include the Z Kids Summer Book Club, where we just encourage your kids to read. And at the end of the summer, we're going to have an ice cream party that your kids can go to, pretty much provided by our friends at Jeremiah's Italian Ice and River Oaks Church. It's going to be so much fun.
1: Plus, there are opportunities for, if you are traveling, to bring Ellis along with you. And by that, I mean flat Ellis.
0: Not actual Ellis.
1: Print him out, and you could bring, you know, take the pictures, and we'll get prizes for you to bring him along. He wants to travel some more, and we're not, you know, you're going to have to stay here. So this is your way of being able to get out a little bit and explore, right, but not really.
0: If you want to take actual Ellis with you, it is possible. Also, the summer bucket list, where we just encourage you and your kids to make a list of fun things you want to do this summer and then check them off as you do them. It's all waiting for you. A summer of fun with Ellis and Tyler's Summer of Fun at zradio.com.
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0: All right, latest on I-4, not too bad. A little sluggish. I-4 eastbound, Osceola Parkway to 535. And if you're on I-4 westbound, you're tapping your brakes a bit from 46A to Lake Mary Boulevard. I-95 southbound, we got a crash as you're approaching I-4. The accident is on the shoulder, but be prepared to tap your brakes. And then in Lady Lake, southbound 27 is shut down at Hartsock Sawmill Road. All lanes are blocked due to that accident, and Rolling Acres Road will keep you moving. Sunrail on time. And that's Z88.3 Stress Saver Traffic.
1: Working our way towards another hot afternoon, a high of 95 with the heat index up to 105. It's going to be humid once again, and we have that 50% chance for showers and thunderstorms.
0: It is currently 75 in Melbourne, 77 in Daytona, 75 in Ocala, and 78 in Orlando. One Sonic Society now. Great are you, Lord. You can-

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1: Alachua County's clear choice for the Z is 99.5 HD2.

Z88.3, 727 with Ellis and Tyler. Thank you so much for letting us be a part of your morning. Ryan Stevenson now. It's Preach.

0: 730. Hi, good morning. We're Ellis and Tyler.
1: And checking the drive with Z88.3 Stress Saver Traffic. If you're on I-4 this morning, we have a crash on the eastbound side of I-4 approaching 436. That accident off on the shoulder, tapping the brakes you pass by. And then we've got another crash on eastbound I-4 as you approach DeBary Deltona. On the left shoulder this time. And if you're on I-4 westbound, you're going to have to get past a fender bender on I-4 westbound at Darrell Carter Parkway. This accident's actually off on both shoulders, so be patient getting through. The toll roads are good. I-95 and I-75 problem-free. And we got a crash in Lady Lake, southbound 27 at Hartsock Sawmill Road. All lanes are blocked, so you may want to take Rolling Acres Road as your alternate. That's Z88.3 Stress Saver Traffic.
0: The world's biggest volleyball event is happening again in our community. AAU will host its annual Junior Volleyball National Championships at the Orange County Convention Center. Close to 80,000 athletes, including my daughter's team, are going to be there, and I can't wait. Around 300,000 spectators will attend. It happens in waves. The first one starts today. The last one will end July 10th. My team's right in the middle. If you've never been to this tournament, it is crazy. Just a sea of volleyball courts, a trillion whistles, incredible competition. Teams across the country, many international teams come here to compete. Expect extra traffic these next 24 days, not only around the convention center, but the restaurants and the attractions around that area as well. And there's never a shortage of things to do or new attractions to see in Central Florida for locals and for visitors. Universal Orlando Resort has announced that Epic Universe's first ever nighttime spectacular, Universal Celestial Goodnight, will officially debut on July the 7th after all the 4th of July celebrations are done. This is going to be a multi-sensory production that will utilize dancing fountains, advanced light projection systems, and then it'll end with a massive fireworks finale every night at Epic Universe. I still have not gone to Epic. I've heard it's amazing. This could be another good reason to check it out. The show is included with admission.
1: You know, maybe they could do a book about this whole event. Good night, theme park. Good night, roller coaster. Good night, dancing water fountains.
0: I'm on board, actually.
1: I knew you would be. Welcome aboard.
0: I just love that book so much.
1: I know you do. Your Z88.3 Z-Land forecast. We got some showers possibly coming our way today. Looking at a 50% chance of rain, which means I must have washed my car. Heat index today 105 with an actual temperature right around 94. Currently 75 in Ocala, 78 in Orlando.
0: And here's a positive thought. Psalm 106:1, give thanks to the Lord for he is good. His love endures forever.

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0: Z88.3 Elevation Rhythm. Goodbye yesterday. 7:45. Welcome to Tuesday. We are Ellis and Tyler.
1: And if you are already missing basketball, like the NBA Finals are finally over, and if you're missing it, our Orlando Magic are gearing up already for the new season.
0: Wow.
1: In fact, they have already released when their preseason games are going to be.
0: Okay.
1: At least the first two, October 13th and October 16th. They're going to be playing at the Kia Center in downtown Orlando.
0: Who?
1: They're playing the Cleveland Cavs.
0: Oh, okay.
1: On the 13th, and then the Miami Heat, which that might be a fun one to go to as well. They're going to release the rest of the preseason schedule later on, but these tickets for these preseason games are already, they're already on sale.
0: Wow. Is it early this year, or is it always this time?
1: I don't keep up with stuff like that. But if you have, I was thinking, you know, a good Father's Day gift, or if there's a birthday coming up, something like this is kind of cool to be able to be like, I've got it taken care of, got your preseason tickets to the Magic. Because I think that, you know, we're getting that new coach, and I feel like we got to the playoffs, that first round. I think there's going to be more excitement around the team this year.
0: I think there's going to be awesome energy as we kick off the new season.
2: Hi, this is Pastor Jewel Hunter with a reminder. Love wins in the end. Mr. Bailey was always kind of a mean and cranky man. He sat alone behind Billy and his mom in church every week and once whispered to Billy, "I know you like singing, but you don't even sing. You croak." When Billy later told his mom said, "Well, next Sunday, don't sing. Just listen to Mr. Bailey and tell him what you think of his singing." Billy did just that, and to his surprise, after church, Billy turned to Mr. Bailey and said, "You have a beautiful voice." Mr. Bailey froze, and then his eyes filled with tears. Love won. There are lots of miserable people who mean to make others miserable too. But Jesus said in Luke 6:28, "Bless those who curse you." You may not get a good response right away, but good will come in the long run. Let's go help somebody.
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0: And checking the drive with Z88.3 Stress Saver Traffic. I-4 has an accident on the eastbound side as you're approaching 436. The accident's on the shoulder, but be prepared to tap your brakes. And then as you progress on to Volusia County, you're going to find things a little sluggish right around DeBary-Deltona because of a wreck that's on the left shoulder. Over on I-4 westbound, we're dealing with a fender bender on westbound I-4 at Darrell Carter Parkway. The right shoulder is blocked. Toll roads are good, I-95 and I-75 problem-free, and there's a crash in Lady Lake slowing things. You're going to find southbound 27 shut down at Hartsock Sawmill Road. So you may want to head to Rolling Acres Road instead. Sunrail on time. And that's Z88.3 Stress Saver Traffic.
1: Well, it's going to be a hot day in Central Florida. We're starting off dry, 50% chance for those showers and thunderstorms. But the heat, really the biggest story, 95 degrees today. That heat index up to 105. Whew. Same story for tomorrow.
0: 75 currently in Melbourne, 77 in Daytona, 75 in Ocala. And we're looking at 78 degrees in Orlando. All right, let's get this day underway with Josiah Queen and Brandon Lake. In the-

0: Z88.3, Josiah Queen, Brandon Lake, 752. Welcome to Tuesday, June 16th. We are Ellis and Tyler, thrilled to celebrate with friends today.
1: Jonathan turns 40. Happy 40th to Jesus. And Ruby is 78.
0: Aurora celebrating 9 today. And Adalys is 33.
1: Quincy, 20. Happy 37th to Johnny. And Abigail turns 4.
0: Also, big ol' happy anniversary to Corey and Chantal. They're celebrating 19 years together today. And Bill and Marcy, today they're celebrating their 47th anniversary. Oh, I remember when they got married back in 1979. Okay, I remember 1979.
1: Okay. Well, happy birthday and anniversary from Wonderworks Orlando. We've got 4 tickets where you can go and enjoy all the levels at Wonderworks. Just be caller number 12.
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0: 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Good morning, Ellis and Tyler here. Who's this?
1: This is Shelly and Riverly.
2: What's Riverly up to today?
1: She's going to work with me, and then we're going to the skating rink.
2: You guys did it. You're our big winners.
1: Oh, so fun.
0: Well, congratulations. We have for you 4 tickets so you guys can have a good time at WonderWorks Orlando.
1: Oh, thank you. Thank you so much.

0: 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Hello, we're Ellis and Tyler.
1: And if you're on the road this morning, just want you to know I-4 has a couple of accidents. We've got a wreck on eastbound I-4. As you're approaching 436, it's on the shoulder. And then as you're approaching DeBerry Deltona on eastbound I-4, got another wreck, it's on the left shoulder. I-4 westbound, not too bad. A little slow right around 46A to Lake Mary Boulevard, but you kind of expect that. Toll roads looking good. I-95 and I-75 up to speed. Lady Lake, we got a problem on southbound 27. An accident has all lanes closed by Hartsock Sawmill Road. So, you might be better off hopping over to Rolling Acres Road as your alternate. Sunrail, on time. And that's Z88.3 Stress Saver Traffic.
0: It's going to be another hot day in Central Florida. If you want to get some outdoor stuff done earlier in the day, probably better. Our temperature is dangerously hot. We're going to get into the mid-90s once again. Humidity keeping the heat index very high. 105 degrees. That's what it's going to feel like. Doctors are reminding us how quickly heat-related illnesses can happen. They've seen a lot of people come in, not only locals, but visitors trying to deal with the heat. Taking breaks, staying hydrated, being smart as we deal with this type of heat. It's not going anywhere. It might even be a good week to plan for pool activities or a visit to one of our water parks. Less than a month away from our country's 250th birthday, we're already starting to see the stands of fireworks set up in the stores, and I'm sure the big tents are coming soon. Officials in Orange and Seminole counties want to remind residents that we do have a burn ban in effect, which means fireworks are not really allowed. They recommend that families visit the professional firework displays being put on by cities and theme parks across Central Florida to keep everyone and the community safe. And most of us, we trust a familiar voice on the phone without even thinking twice, but experts are warning that scammers are now using AI to clone voices from just a few seconds of audio found on social media. They can make it sound like it's your child or your grandchild calling in an emergency and they desperately need money. This has been happening. Like, people are falling for this one. And a lot of times it's in this situation, it's been older family members. And so we tell you this so that you can tell the people in your life that this is something that's going on. Cybersecurity experts say best defense, if you get a call like that, just to slow down, verify the situation before sending money. Obviously, our first response, if someone we love is in danger, we want to help them. Families are encouraged to maybe create even a secret code word that your family, that they say that word if they're in danger. Also, limit public social media posts that includes audio.
1: Right. And probably not a bad idea, too, just as a third level of protection. Bring up something in the conversation that only that person would know. Mm-hmm. A special situation, a birthday party, a big event in your life, and see if they know what that is.
0: Before AI was dabbling in this, mm-hmm. This happened to my mom several years ago.
1: Oh, I remember. Yeah.
0: I happened to walk up and it was like someone pretending to be her grandson, and it was a very upsetting call. And then she realized, hey, he doesn't call me grandma. And that tipped her, you know, you have to look for little signs like that, like, you know, what they're calling you. And so it's very tricky, though. And it was a very upsetting phone call. And I don't think any of us are above us happening, you know, for that happening to us. Yeah. I know my kid's voice. And if my kid were to call me and they're using the same voice, that would be very upsetting.
1: Mm. Your Z88.3 Z-Land forecast. We got sunshine on the way this morning, but showers could be coming our way later. 50% chance of rain, mostly hit and miss showers. Heat index, though, it's getting up there. We're going to see a high of 94, but that heat index, 105. Currently, 80 in Melbourne, 79 in Orlando.
0: And here's a positive thought. Ephesians 4:2, be completely humble and gentle. 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

0: 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Good morning. We are Ellis and Tyler.
1: I am so glad we have friends at Evan Health Centric here because they tell us what's going around Central Florida every week so we can know what's coming and how to deal with it. Our guest this morning is Dr. Timothy Hendricks with Centric Care. And good morning, Dr. Hendricks. What's going around?
2: Hey, good morning. Well, what's going around is not very pleasant this time of year because, you know, we're out of cold and flu season, but we're still seeing people come into our Centric Cares with the common cold, you know, those upper respiratory infections. They happen all year long, but they do still happen during the summertime. It just not as frequently as what we would see in the wintertime because we're out enjoying the fresh air, less likely to transmit the virus. But a lot of us are traveling on holidays and trips with our family, and we're in crowded situations, and our bodies are getting worn down, not getting adequate sleep, and all these things put us at risk of getting these infections. So it's not uncommon to get that cough, congestion, runny nose, and misery to last for about a week. But it's a reminder that if you're having any other symptoms with that, if you're feeling exceptionally miserable with it, get into one of our Centric Care urgent cares because we are still seeing influenza, not as much, but we are still seeing influenza B out in our community. We are getting strep tests coming back positive for people with strep throat. So, you know, that sore, burning throat and fever. So if you have sinus pain, congestion, it could be a sinus, any number of things that might be something that we could treat and make you feel better quicker. But just remember that the common cold, there's not much we can do for it, but let it run its course. But if you're having any other symptoms, get in and get checked out at Centric Care.
0: There's something in me that I'm like, no, it's summertime. Ain't nobody got time for a cold.
1: No.
2: It's just not fair, is it?
0: Hope that your family is feeling okay. 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
1: And here's the latest on the drive into town this morning. We got a crash on I-4 eastbound. You're going to find it right as you're approaching 436. It's off on the shoulder, but a little bit of brake tapping because of it. Then once you're over the bridge into Volusia County, get set for another slowdown on eastbound I-4 as you're approaching DeBary Deltona because of a wreck that has the left lane blocked. The toll roads, they're in pretty good shape this morning. I-75 looking good, but there's a crash on I-95 southbound. Approaching Malabar Road, it's off on the shoulder. And SunRail looking good with all of our trains on time. That's Z88.3 Stress Saver Traffic.
0: Oh, it's already starting to get warm. We've hit 80 degrees across much of Central Florida, working our way towards 95 with that heat index of 105. That's going to be our feels like temperature today. We have a 50% chance for showers and thunderstorms. And with that, there's going to be the potential for severe weather, especially along the coast. We'll get you those weather warnings first to help you keep your family safe.
1: 80 currently in Melbourne, 78 in Daytona, 80 in Ocala, and 79 in Orlando. And I know I said I wouldn't bring it out ever again.
0: Slip and slide, don't. Don't even. Mm-mm.
1: But this is the perfect day for it. You can come over to my house and we'll both slip and slide together.
0: I couldn't walk for 3 days last time we slipped and slid. No, slipped and slid. slipping. Yeah, whatever.
1: If you're an English teacher, please call us because we need you right now.
0: What's the past tense of slip and slide?
1: Here's Jack Cassidy on the Z.
0: Slip and slid.

0: Hi, I'm Tracy Leak from Z88.3. We have so many distractions in our day. Traffic, work, just making sure our kids are thriving. Janet listens to the Z to help keep her grounded.
1: I'm going to work or I'm coming from work and there's just a song or there's something that is shared by the DJs, either personally from their life and their family or about another listener or something else going on. And it's so sincere and so authentic about God's love and God's relationship with us. And so I tune in and it's just kind of a boost and it just helps me stay focused. So it's just beautiful and it's encouraging to me and my family to hear that on a regular basis. It kind of keeps me grounded.
0: When you are feeling a little disconnected, remember that your Z is here to help you fix your eyes on Jesus, the author and perfecter of our faith.

0: Z88.3 at 829. We're Ellis and Tyler. Welcome to the summer.
1: Yay, it's here. I think it's been here for the last few weeks. Yeah. If you're on I-4 this morning, we're dealing with a couple of wrecks. First one on I-4 eastbound, you'll find right as you approach 436 in Altamont. It's off on the shoulder. Then we got another one on the other side of the bridge, eastbound I-4, as you're approaching DeBary Deltona. Traffic's backed up to Orange City, so just be patient as you work your way through. We've got an accident that's on the left shoulder. And then you're going to find things are a little slow on I-4 westbound. As you're approaching 46A, the right shoulder is where you're going to find the accident. The toll roads are good. I-95, we got an accident on the southbound side of I-95 approaching Malabar Road. That accident on the shoulder. Sunrail on schedule. That's Z88.3, Stress Saver Traffic.
0: Well, not only are we dealing with excessive heat this week, thunderstorms in the afternoon, but also smoke has been an issue around parts of Volusia County. Lightning actually sparked a wildfire a couple of days ago in the Lake Woodruff National Wildlife Refuge area. More than 2,000 acres have burned. This is not a residential area, thankfully, and it's not affecting public visits to nearby De Leon Springs, but there has been smoke throughout many parts of the county the last couple of days. Crews are continuing to work on it. Driving with the windows up in that area, probably a good idea, especially if you have asthma or other respiratory issues. With our country's 250th birthday coming up, Disney has given their attraction Soarin at Epcot a patriotic makeover. The updated film features new footage of places across the U.S., including New York City, Washington, D.C., Mount Rushmore. Soaring Across America is already at Epcot, and it's going to make its Disneyland in California debut on July the 2nd. And I hope that you have a beach trip over the summer. Living in Central Florida, we're close enough for that day trip. If I could go every day, you know I would, even with this heat. But there are other challenges too. The seaweed, a record amount of the brown sargassum seaweed has been washing ashore, affecting beaches along Florida's east coast, leaving behind, in some places, these large mounds that can be a nuisance. And it smells pretty bad. It releases hydrogen sulfate gas, creating that rotten egg smell, and it can be tough too. People have reported issues, you know, it irritating their eyes, the gas from the seaweed, their eyes, and then even in worst cases, some breathing issues. And so it's looking like it's worse more in South Florida than it is here, but we certainly have beaches that are dealing with it, but not enough for me to be like, let's not go to the beach. There's still plenty of other parts of the beach where you're not having to sit right on top of it.
1: Right. And if you are, we can go pick up some clothespins. They're pretty cheap.
0: I'm going to try that. Let's see.
1: Just put it on your nose.
0: Put a clothespin on your nose.
1: Right. Like it's a Warner Brothers cartoon.
0: That's for the cartoons. That actually hurts. Have you ever tried that?
1: No, I haven't.
0: Let's try it out.
1: No. Let's not and say we did. Your ZA.
0: No idea.
1: Yeah, I know. Thanks for the reminder. We're looking at a pretty nice day across Central Florida. Sunshine, but hot as we get up to 94 with a heat index of 105 and about a 50% chance of hit and miss showers today. A few clouds tonight, low 78. It's 80 currently. Already? Yeah. Ocala. Was I talking to myself again? I think I was. Was I? Yeah, you were. 79 currently in Orlando.
0: And here's a positive thought. I didn't know if you guys were done. Were you two done?
1: Are we done? Yeah, I think so. Okay.
0: Proverbs 22:6. Train a child in the way he should go, and when he's old, he will not depart from it.

0: songs of joy and encouragement in the morning, at night, and every moment in between.
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Welcome to Tuesday. If you're driving to work, thank you for letting us share the ride with you. Zach Williams now and Ben Fuller. It's Wait For Me.

0: Z88.3 at 844. We're Ellis and Tyler.
1: And if you spend any time at any of our theme parks, chances are you or your family may have your favorite ride. I have a toss-up between two. One, Carousel of Progress.
0: Yes.
1: Over at the Magic Kingdom. I've always loved that ride since, I've been riding it for 40-some years.
0: Right.
1: Love it. The other one is Soarin' over at Epcot.
0: Mm-hmm.
1: Always loved that ride. In fact, I've actually had the opportunity to experience Soarin' at Disneyland, where it's called Soarin' Over California,
0: mm-hmm.
1: where you go all around the Golden State. You even smell oranges and smell the ocean. It's so cool. Even when we went to China a couple years ago, we went to Shanghai Disneyland and did Soarin' Over the Horizon, where you go places like the Eiffel Tower in Hong Kong and Victoria Falls in Africa.
0: Right.
1: And the pyramids, just amazing. So I am so excited, and I have got to check out this brand new Soarin' Across America at Epcot. They have updated the ride, and I guess they're doing this for America's 250th birthday.
0: Yeah, so you'll soar around New York City mm-hmm. and Mount Rushmore, different places, and it starts here in Central Florida, where you actually are part of a rocket launch.
1: Oh, nice!
0: I am so surprised that you would actually share a story about that attraction and not mention the fact that you and I were part of the very first soaring that ever went in here in Central Florida.
1: We had the chance to ride it together back in 2005, and it was just an amazing ride. I think that was where I first fell in love with it when we mm-hmm. rode it together. Somewhere,
0: good company.
1: Somewhere I have the video that was recorded of the two of us on Soarin', and you're just watching both of our faces, our eyes wide open, our mouths wide open, as we are just experiencing that. I'm going to go look for it.
0: Please don't. We don't need that.
1: That's, I think we do.
0: No.
1: We should post it on our Z Mornings Facebook page.
2: 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They all just follow their leader ant.
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1: All right, let's get you where you're going with Z88.3 Stress Saver Traffic. I-4 going to be a little sluggish for you on I-4 eastbound as you're approaching DeBary Deltona. We've got an accident there, and then traffic's just going to be kind of slow as you work your way towards Orange City. The left shoulder is blocked. And on I-4 westbound, we're dealing with a fender bender on westbound I-4 approaching 46A. Right shoulder is blocked. Now, toll roads are good. No problems on I-95 or I-75, and SunRail trains are running on time. That's Z88.3 Stress Saver Traffic.
0: Ooh, already in the 80s across Central Florida, and we're just so grateful that you're not having to drive through rain yet. We do have a 50% chance for showers and thunderstorms later this afternoon. We'll be watching to see if anything does turn severe. Get you those weather warnings first to help you keep your family safe. Mm-hmm. High today of 95.
1: Currently, 80 in Melbourne, 78 in Daytona, 80 in Ocala, and 79 in Orlando. Here's Leanna Crawford, Still Waters, on Z88.3.

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0: 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We're Ellis and Tyler.
1: And if you're driving I-4 this morning, get set for some congestion. I-4 westbound is going to be a little slow for you. Orange City to DeBary, Deltona. And then you're back on your break, 1792 in Sanford to 429 Wekiva Parkway area. Now, if you're on I-4 headed eastbound, things going to be a little sluggish for you. Osceola Parkway to 535. That's a 12-minute run. As far as the toll roads go, we're in pretty decent shape. No major problems waiting for you. I-95 looking good, too. However, I-75 northbound, we got a wreck on the on-ramp from 470 in Sumterville. It's on the shoulder. Sunrail on time. And that's Z88.3, stress-saver traffic.
0: Never a shortage of things to do or attractions to see here in Central Florida for locals and visitors. Universal Orlando Resort has announced that Epic Universe first-ever nighttime spectacular, Universal Celestial Goodnight, will officially debut on July 7th after all the 4th of July celebrations. The multi-sensory production will utilize dancing fountains, advanced light projection systems, and massive firework finale nightly. Still have not gone to Epic.

0: universe, this could be a really good reason to check it out. The show is included with admission, and it starts on July 7th. And the world's biggest volleyball event is happening again in our community. AAU hosting its annual Junior Volleyball National Championships at the Orange County Convention Center. Close to 80,000 athletes are part of this, around 300,000 spectators. It happens in waves. The first one starts today. The last one will end July 10th. If you've never been, it's just a crazy tournament, a sea of volleyball courts, a trillion whistles, incredible competition. Teams across the country and many international teams come to compete. So just expect extra traffic here these next 24 days around the convention center and all the restaurants. We've been a part of AAU for many years, and we're going to be in the middle of it. Our wave is in the middle, and so I'm excited to be a part of it. It's kind of cool because if you're involved in sports on this level, I know for our team, we've gone to different states this year. And to have this AAU Nationals tournament here in Central Florida is special for all these teams to be able to come to our community.
1: How amazing. And no setbacks, only setups.
0: You just looked that up?
1: Yeah, I did.
0: Good.
1: I needed a pun for volleyballs, and I couldn't think of any. So I found one, and I discovered I was better off leaving it alone.
0: Yeah, it's good, though. You should actually come cheer for LJ's team sometime. Mm-hmm. That would be a nice Uncle Ellis thing to do since she's only been playing for 40 years.
1: Well, look, I was just waiting for her to make the pros so I could be there.
0: Oh, sure, right? Yeah. She's going to be a junior. Let's go. Come on. You're running out of AAU opportunities.
1: 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Your Z88.3 Z-Land forecast. Sunshine today. I'm making it up to about 94 degrees. But that heat index, it is getting up to about 105 degrees. And we're looking at a 50% chance of rain to cool us off or just make things more humid. Then tonight, clouds low, around 78. Right now, we got 80, in Daytona, 82 in Orlando.
0: And here's a positive thought. Ephesians 4:2, be completely humble and gentle. Be patient, bearing with one another in love.
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0: 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We're Ellis and Tyler.
1: And if you're a fan of the restaurant chain KFC, just want you to know they're going to be making some big changes. They're changing the logo. They're going to come out with new menu items. They are going to have wings and sandwiches coated in bold flavors, they say.
0: Okay.
1: Chicken tenders and sauces. This is apparently the big thing now.
0: Oh, yeah.
1: Getting all these different type sauces that you can dip your chicken into. In fact, I don't know if you know this, they opened another restaurant called Saucy.
0: Yeah, there's one over by UCF. I still have not been to that, over by the Waterford Lakes area.
1: Uh-huh.
0: Have you gone to Saucy?
1: I have gone to Saucy, and I was having fun. I got a couple of sauces and was having fun dipping and trying them out. So I'm thinking that's kind of cool. They're also going to be adding sparkling lemonades.
0: Okay, I love sparkling lemonade.
1: Iced coffees.
0: I love me some iced coffee.
1: Milkshakes.
0: Nah.
1: And I've never had one of these, a boba refresher.
0: Oh, my daughter's like that.
1: Isn't that a hot thing right now?
0: Yeah.
1: I have to admit, I haven't tried it. So there's going to be a whole lot of new items. They're even going to redesign the logo, and the KFC bucket is going to look completely different. They're just going for a whole new approach here.
0: Okay.
1: Which, I don't know if I've ever told you this before. One of my very first jobs was working at KFC.
0: I know you worked at Burger King for a minute.
1: Uh-huh, McDonald's
0: for 5 minutes.
1: Yeah.
0: How long did you work at KFC?
1: I worked at KFC for about a month and a half.
0: Okay.
1: See, I'm getting better with the amount of time I stayed there. But they put me in what they called the chicken room. So I'm in the back getting the chicken, pulling off the fat, breading it, putting it in the fryer, and bringing it out. I was doing this for about 6 weeks, and it smelled so good that almost every time I pulled some chicken out, I would just take one piece.
0: No.
1: For quality control and just try it. I'm like, that's good.
0: No, Ellis, come on.
1: Well.
0: Come on.
1: I was 16 years old. I didn't know any better.
0: Were you fired?
1: Yeah. 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
1: 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Hey, good morning. It's Ellis and Tyler. Thank you for letting us be a part of your morning. And if you're driving on I-4 this morning, just want you to know, on the westbound side of the interstate, we are dealing with a wreck. It's just past DeBerry Deltona. It's off on the right shoulder. And then you're just going to find that stretch on I-4 westbound between Orange City to DeBerry Deltona, about 15 minutes to get through. Over on I-4 headed eastbound, it's a little slow, Osceola Parkway to 535. The toll roads, looking good. No problems really to report on most of them, but there is a crash on southbound 417 just past University Boulevard, right lane, ball locked. And SunRail looking good this morning with all trains on time. That's Z88.3 Stress Saver Traffic.
6: Z-Land weather.
0: Oh, it's been a nice start to the day, already in the low 80s. Enjoy this, because we get to 95 again this afternoon, but with that heat index, 105, that's what it's going to feel like. If you are visiting Central Florida, it's not always this hot and humid, but it will be all this week. We also have a 50% chance for showers and thunderstorms today.
1: Yeah, you should visit us like the second week of January when we hit a high of about 58 degrees.
0: Any day, though, still good for the beach.
1: 82 currently in Melbourne, 80 in Daytona, 81 in Ocala, and 82 in Orlando. Really? There's no day that's not a good beach day?
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1: And let's get you where you're going with Z88.3 Stress Saver Traffic. We got a crash slowing things on I-4 westbound. Just past to Barry Deltona, you'll find the accident on the right shoulder. And then it's just kind of slow making your way to that accident. Orange City to Barry Deltona, 15 minutes. Then over on I-4 eastbound, you're going to be a bit slow from 429 to 417 in Celebration. And you're back on your brakes, Osceola Parkway, to 535. The toll road's not too bad, but we do have a crash on 417 southbound, just past University Boulevard. Right shoulder is blocked. And SunRail looking good with all trains on time. That's Z88.3 Stress Saver Traffic.
0: Well, less than a month away from our country's 250th birthday, we are already starting to see the stands of fireworks set up in stores, and I'm sure the big tents are coming soon. Officials in Orange and Seminole counties want to remind residents that we have burn bans in effect, which means fireworks are not allowed. They recommend that families visit the professional firework displays being put on by cities and theme parks across Central Florida just to keep everyone and the community safe. That burn ban, maybe it'll be lifted by July 4th, but they're thinking it's going to be in place. And so to start making those plans. And of course, it is going to be another hot day here in Central Florida. The outdoor things, they've become a bit brutal when we're dealing with heat index in the triple digits. We've heard from doctors who said they're seeing a lot of people come in dealing with these heat-related illnesses, dizzy and, you know, feeling shaky, all those things because of this heat and spending even just a little bit of time outside. You can start feeling the effects of it. Take breaks, stay hydrated, and just be smart as we deal with this type of heat. It's going to be around at least all week.
1: I wonder what the trick is for people who work outside all day. You know, lawn maintenance crews, sanitation people, construction. What is it they do to survive?
0: I think part of it is acclimation. You know, for a lot of them, they're used to being outside, so they can handle it better than maybe you or I. I go out for 20 minutes, and if I have a hat on, I'm done. I'm like, I need ventilation quick. But I think, you know, I always see, we saw people doing, working on the roof around the neighborhood, and they were taking breaks. They had these gigantic water jugs with them sitting in the shade, taking breaks. And I think you have to do that. Or the little cooling rags around your neck.
1: Oh, yeah. I've seen and those little, I guess these are kind of new, these little fan things around your neck.
0: Oh, yeah.
1: Where it just blows cold air on your neck and your lower face.
0: I might get one for in here, actually.
1: Really? Try to point it in my direction. I'd like to catch a little of your air. Your Z88.3 Z-Land forecast. Get set for some sunshine this morning, but we could be looking at some showers and thunder showers this afternoon. A 50% chance of rain. And we're also looking at a high today around 94 with a heat index of 105. Right now, we've got 82 in Melbourne, 82 in Orlando.
0: And here's a positive thought. Psalm 106:1, give thanks to the Lord, for he is good. His love endures forever.

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1: And I think back to when I was a kid, and when summer came, there were three things I looked forward to. One, going to the beach. We just loved going to the beach in the summer. Two, my parents taking us to Six Flags Great Adventure, the big theme park in New Jersey.
0: I still have never been to a Six Flags.
1: You haven't?
0: Uh-uh.
1: Oh, man. I used to love going there and riding the big coasters. It was so much fun. The third thing I enjoyed, when we went to vacation Bible school at our church. My dad was the pastor, so the church was kind of like our playground. But now this was our chance to play and sing and learn and just have a ball.
0: I think back to those VBS days for me, and I can truly say it was life-changing because I wasn't going to church. That was my first introduction, really, of what church even was going to Vacation Bible School, and I loved it. It could be a great time to meet friends and just to learn something that might stay with you. Stay with your kids the rest of their lives. And we have so many churches in Central Florida who are, they're doing up VBS. Some of them are starting next week, but throughout the summer, there's opportunities.
1: Right. What we've done is we've compiled a list. We obviously didn't spend much time in English class. We have a list of many vacation Bible schools all around Central Florida. If you would like to see that list, check out the VBS Connection at zradio.com.
2: I begin a day, and so I want to do what is right. Hi, I'm Chuck Swindoll. That day, I want to be patient and kind. I want to be the man some people think I am. And in the midst of wanting, I find myself desperately needing forgiveness because I yield to my old sin nature. Romans 7 puts it this way, "For I know that nothing good dwells in me, that is, in my flesh. For the wishing is present in me, but the doing of it is not." I'd be awfully miserable if there weren't this first verse in chapter 8, "There is therefore now no condemnation for those who are in Christ Jesus."
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1: And here's the latest on our roads with Z88.3, Stress Saver Traffic. All right, if you are driving on I-4 this morning, just want you to know we have no accidents.

0: we do have some slowdowns.
1: Boo! If you're on I-4 eastbound, it's going to be a little slow. Osceola Parkway to 535. That's about 12 minutes. And then over on I-4 westbound, you're going to be on your brakes from 46A to just past Lake Mary Boulevard. Now, toll roads, mostly in good shape, but there is a crash on southbound 417 just past University Boulevard. Right shoulder is where you're going to find the accident. And if you're taking SunRail, all of our trains are running on time. That's Z88.3 Stress Saver Traffic.
2: We're looking at a hot afternoon once again. It's going to be like this all week. 95 degrees, heat index 105. Still can't rule out the chance that we could be dealing with some heavier storms by this afternoon. And they could start a little bit earlier today. We'll get you those weather warnings first to help you keep your family safe.
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at 10:18. I'm Dan. Chance to win some SeaWorld tickets coming up again today, 12:35, while you're enjoying your lunch break. Make sure and set aside a little time to call in to win. I'll tell you when, 12:35.

0: Z88.3. It is 10:28. I'm Dan. Good morning to you. A friend of mine shared something on social media today that I want to try to describe to you. It said, choose the short line. Okay, let me explain what the cartoon showed. There are five doors with little stick figure people waiting in line in front of each door. The first door has a sign over it that says, to criticize. And there are about 20 people in line for that door. Next door says, to gossip. And about 10 people waiting in that line. Middle door says, to get involved. And there are 6 people in line. The door labeled to encourage has 3 people in line. And the last door says to help. And it has 1 person waiting in line. This illustrates how we tend to be as a society. I think it's pretty spot on, really. I feel like I'm at least at the door that says to encourage, but you know, that short line next to it that says to help is pretty tempting. How about let's all get in line in front of that door that says to help and do our best to make that the long line? I have a feeling our friend Dr. Joel Hunter would agree with that.
1: Hi, this is Pastor Joel Hunter with a reminder. Love wins in the end. Mr. Bailey was always kind of a mean and cranky man. He sat alone behind Billy and his mom in church every week and once whispered to Billy, I know you like singing, but you don't even sing. You croak. When Billy later told his mom said, well, next Sunday, don't sing. Just listen to Mr. Bailey and tell him what you think of his singing. Billy did just that, and to his surprise, after church, Billy turned to Mr. Bailey and said, you have a beautiful voice. Mr. Bailey froze, and then his eyes filled with tears. Love won. There are lots of miserable people who mean to make others miserable too. But Jesus said in Luke 6:28, bless those who curse you. You may not get a good response right away, but good will come in the long run. Let's go help somebody.
0: 10:30, stress saver traffic, I-4 eastbound, 12-minute delay from Osceola Parkway to 535. 408 to Colonial, another 5 minutes there. Westbound I-4, Princeton Street to Colonial, at about 3 minutes, a tap in your brakes. Turnpike northbound, US 192, expect a delay of about 3 minutes. And a crash on the 417 southbound, just past University Boulevard. You've got a right shoulder blocked. That's your Z88.3, stress saver traffic. Partly sunny today. Heat index value is going to feel like 105 degrees later on. The actual high temperature, about 93 today. 50% chance of showers and thunderstorms. We'll need them to cool things off as we get close to the sunset. 78 the low tonight, and then tomorrow, just another day like today. Currently, it's 85 in Melbourne, 83 in Daytona Beach, Ocala, and Orlando, 85.
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0: 10:59, Stress Saver Traffic Time. I-4 eastbound, looking at Osceola Parkway to 535. That stretch dragging for about 12 minutes. Seeing delays westbound Princeton to Colonial. Southbound I-95, debris in the road approaching Palm Bay Road. Expect delays due to a crash on the 408 westbound just past Mills Avenue. The off-ramp right lane blocked there. In Orange County, Maitland, eastbound Maitland Boulevard at Maitland Avenue. Two lanes blocked. You got a crash at Sandspur. Actually, your alternate would be Sandspur Road to get around that. And in Pine Hills, northbound, southbound Powers Drive. All lanes are closed at North Lane. Hiawassee would be your alternative. And that's your Z88.3 Stress Saver Traffic. Partly sunny, early chance of rain this afternoon, about 50%, but we're going to get hot in the meanwhile. We got a high temperature today around 94, and heat index values that feel more like 105 degrees outside, keeping the triple-digit heat index until Friday at least. 88 degrees in Melbourne, 86 in Daytona Beach, Ocala, and Orlando, 87.
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Hey there, I'm Dan. It's 11:07. I love having a prize to give away at lunchtime, and today is another day. We've got SeaWorld passes for you and your family, a four-pack and a parking pass. 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

0: Hi, I'm Tracy Leak from Z88.3. We have so many distractions in our day. Traffic, work, just making sure our kids are thriving. Janet listens to the Z to help keep her grounded.
1: I'm going to work or I'm coming from work and there's just a song or there's something that is shared by the DJs, either personally from their life and their family or about another listener or something else going on. And it's so sincere and so authentic about God's love and God's relationship with us. And so I tune in and it's just kind of a boost and it just helps me stay focused. So it's just beautiful and it's encouraging to me and my family to hear that on a regular basis. Kind of keeps me grounded.
0: When you are feeling a little disconnected, remember that your Z is here to help you fix your eyes on Jesus, the author and perfecter of our faith.

0: 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It's 11:30. I am Dan. This is a time of year where getting outside to exercise is kind of hard because it gets hot. You know, you've got feels like temperatures in the 90s in the morning. Been trying to get back to riding the bike, and kind of a funny story. I've talked about how my dad passed a couple of years ago. One of the things he left me was his bicycle, very nice bicycle. And the seat on this thing he had installed, it's the ultra comfort seat. You know, an older guy riding his bike, he wanted to be comfortable. And I have to admit, that is a comfortable bicycle seat, but it's one of those where I'm not quite ready to admit I'm ready for that yet. You know, I tend to want to have the standard bicycle seat. Well, last weekend, I was still clearing out his house, and I found the original bicycle seat that went with his bicycle, and I switched it out, and it is not comfortable. And I'm like, you know, maybe it's time to swallow the pride, put the other seat back on, and just ride in comfort, no matter what it looks like.
1: He came to the wedding early and asked the usher, "Is someone named Peterson getting married here?" The usher nodded. "Well," said the man, "he's a no good, lying, thieving swindler, and I have a warrant for his arrest. But I'll sit here and wait until the ceremony's over." "Very good, sir," the usher said, directing him to the front of the church. "Friends of the groom sit on the second aisle on the right." Jesus has a lot of friends in low places who are going to be at his wedding. I'm one of them, and you are too. Sometimes love is irrational. I'm Steve Brown. You think about that. Share what you just heard with a friend. Go to youthinkaboutthat.com.
0: It's 11:32, stress saver traffic, eastbound I-4. Seeing a crash approaching State Road 429. The crash is off to the shoulder, but just be prepared to slow down a bit. 12-minute delay, Osceola Parkway to State Road 535. And from the 408 to Colonial, about a five-minute delay. Westbound, everything's good except for one slow stretch between Princeton and Colonial. If you're on the turnpike northbound, US 192, usual slowdown through there. And a crash in Pine Hills has all lanes shut down northbound and southbound Powers Drive at North Lane. You'll have to take Hiawassee Road as your alternate. That's your Z88.3 Stress Saver Traffic. We'll see some sunshine early. Maybe we don't want it because it's going to get hot. High temperature today, 94. Heat index values feeling more like 105 degrees. There is a chance of rain, and this is the time of year we welcome that rain later today. Mostly along the coast, it appears the I-95 corridor is where most of the showers and thunderstorms will pop up this afternoon. 78 for low tonight, then tomorrow partly sunny. Really, same kind of day as today. Might be a little breezier tomorrow. Currently 88 in Melbourne, 86 in Daytona Beach, Ocala and Orlando, 87.
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0: 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I'm Dan. If you're ever munching on a pizza from Pizza Hut one day and you say to yourself, this pizza is so good, I'm going to buy the restaurant. Not just the location where you got the pizza, but the entire chain. Well, it's for sale. But it might be a little pricey for us regular folks. $2.7 billion. Pizza Hut is owned by Yum Brands, which also owns Taco Bell and KFC. But they're selling the Pizza Hut brand to private equity firm Long Range Capital. Pizza Hut was founded back in 1958 in Kansas by two brothers that borrowed $600 from their mother to open the first location. They chose the name Pizza Hut because their sign only had room for 8 letters. You can tell times have changed. I mean, those same brothers today would have to hit mom up for $2.7 billion. Mom probably doesn't have that much money in her purse.
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0: 12 noon, stress saver traffic, I-4 eastbound, 12-minute backup from Osceola Parkway to 535. Westbound direction, no major problems at the moment. We're seeing delays on the Turnpike southbound on the off-ramp to Consulate Drive. You got a disabled vehicle blocking things there. And in Pine Hills, still have all lanes shut down on northbound and southbound Powers Drive at North Lane. Hiawassee Road is your way to get around. That's your Z88.3 Stress Saver Traffic. Partly sunny, showers and thunderstorms later. Heat index values are going to feel like 105 today. We're already in the 90s, and it's only noon. We'll have a low tonight, 75, and then tomorrow, I expect temperatures back in the mid-90s again. Rain chances about 40% tomorrow. Heat index readings are going to remain in that triple-digit range between now and Friday. 90 degrees in Melbourne, 88 in Daytona Beach, Ocala, and Orlando at 90.
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0: Z88.3 1229. I'm Dan. So many of the posts these days that I see on social media have to do with people complaining about e-bikes in their neighborhoods. And honestly, it's kids on e-bikes. There have been some accidents and some close calls. Apparently, Tallahassee has been paying attention. And a new bill has been introduced to establish a speed limit for e-bikes, specifically on sidewalks and any other areas where pedestrians could be within 50 feet. If you break the speed limit of 10 miles per hour, that would be a $30 fine per infraction. Right now, e-bikes are not counted among vehicular crashes either, but this law would change that, and crashes where a responding officer is involved would become part of the record, just like, you know, car crashes. Right now, the bill is sitting on Governor Ron DeSantis' desk, right next to his mouse pad and his stack of sticky notes. If he signs the bill, it'll go into effect July 1st.
1: Sometimes a loss can really be a gain. I'm Tyler McKenzie from Z88.3 Mornings. And if you or someone in your family has been dealing with unemployment, I want you to know that we're thinking about you. I have a friend who lost his job a few months ago, and he's been applying to different places, has had a few leads, but I love his attitude. He said, "When I stopped stressing about the future, I could actually see the gift in this time. In the middle of the fear, God gave me time with my family. I barely saw my kids before, and now we're actually connecting." Isn't that amazing? It reminded me of Philippians 4:19. It says, "And my God will supply every need of yours according to his riches and glory in Christ Jesus." We could all use a change of perspective at times. God will supply. He will provide. But maybe it's for a much bigger need than we realize.
0: At 12:31, stress saver traffic, I-4 eastbound, seeing a 12-minute backup from Osceola Parkway to State Road 535. Westbound I-4 moving along just fine. Seeing delays on the turnpike southbound, on-ramp, actually off-ramp to Consulate Drive. You've got a right shoulder block, about a 10-minute backup. That's a disabled big rig. Also seeing a crash in Orlando, northbound Orange Avenue at Penelock Avenue. Left lane block there. Try Delaney as your alternate. And in Kissimmee, northbound Orange Blossom Trail at Home Street. A right lane block. Try Old Dixie Highway to get around. That's Z88.3 Stress Saver Traffic. Partly sunny today. Rain chances up this afternoon. About a 50% chance of showers and thunderstorms. Air is going to feel like 105 degrees outside, even though our actual high is only going to reach 94. Only. Partly cloudy tonight, low 78. Sunshine to start the day tomorrow. Another warm one with temperatures back in the mid-90s. 90 degrees in Melbourne, 88 Daytona Beach, Ocala, and Orlando, both at 90.
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0: Zach Williams and Ben Fuller. Wait for me. I was taking a long way home, but you wait for me. Oh, you wait for me. Katie Nicole, When I Fall. Uplifting songs filled with hope.
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0: Renee, you're caller 12.
1: Yay!
0: You sound happy.
1: I am. I've been trying to win for a long time.
0: Well, today's the day. You got you some SeaWorld tickets, four of them, and a parking pass.
1: Yes.
0: So who are you going to take?
1: Oh, probably my granddaughter and my son and his wife.
0: Love the way these things work out. That's awesome.
1: Yes.
0: Renee, thank you so much for calling in to win.
1: Thank you so much, y'all. Have a blessed day.
0: Next chance to win comes up this evening at 7:35 with Paco right here on the Z.

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I'm Dan. Most of us know the voices of our family members. If you get a call from a son or grandchild or a granddaughter, you're going to know who they are by their voice. Well, scammers are using that. They're using artificial intelligence to clone voices from family members, call someone, pressure them in.

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3: 1 o'clock, checking stress saver traffic. I-4 eastbound, 12-minute delay from Osceola Parkway to State Road 535. Westbound, no problems. I-75 northbound, expect delays around Zuber, State Road 326. And there's a crash in Kissimmee on northbound Orange Blossom Trail at Home Street. A right lane block there. Try Old Dixie Highway to get around that. That's Z88.3, stress saver traffic. Partly sunny, making way for clouds and showers and thunderstorms a little later on today. Starting to see some activity pop up in our northern Zeeland counties. Southeastern Marion County, you're getting some downpours right now. That rain chance remains at about 50% today and tomorrow. High today of 94, overnight low tonight 78. Heat index values in triple digits every day through Friday. Currently 90 degrees in Melbourne, Daytona Beach, Ocala at 91, and it's 91 in Orlando.
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0: 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I'm Dan. June is Great Outdoors Month, encouraging all of us to enjoy nature. Take advantage of the parks, trails, lakes, and green spaces all around us. Probably here in Central Florida, best to hit those early in the morning or late in the evening because of, the heat. Maybe take a family hike, a bike ride, or a picnic, or just walk around your neighborhood. Get outside, spend some time outdoors so you can boost both physical and mental health. Great Outdoors Month, a reminder that you don't have to travel far to spend a lot of money to enjoy God's creation and to make meaningful memories with the people you love. Just remember, early morning or late in the evening.
1: I really believe the vision for marriage in the Bible is oneness, it's unity.
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1: And so if one spouse was really wealthy before marriage, now once you're married, you're both very wealthy. If one spouse had a lot of debt before marriage, when you come together in marriage, now you both have a lot of debt. There's a great story that I have from my past where a couple that I know, Scott and Karen, she brought $50,000 of non-mortgage debt into their marriage. He called it a reverse dowry. He had a great attitude about the whole thing, though, because she would always say early in their marriage, oh, my debt is keeping us from doing this or that. My debt, I feel so bad about my debt. And he would always correct her and say, it's not your debt, it's our debt. And I think that's a really bold act of leadership, act of love, to take that perspective.
2: Hear more from Matt Bell about achieving financial stability in your marriage at familyminute.org.
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0: It's 1:31, stress saver traffic, I-4 eastbound, slow from Osceola Parkway to State Road 535, about a 12-minute backup there. Heading westbound, I-4 in good shape. Kissimmee, look out for a crash northbound Orange Blossom Trail at Home Street. You've got a right lane blocked. Old Dixie Highway is a better idea. That's your Z88.3 stress saver traffic. Starting to see some showers and thunderstorms bubble up. We got a pretty good-sized storm just to the north of Crescent City right now. If you're listening at 91.7, you're probably aware of that storm. Northwestern Volusia County, Astor Park, you got some rain falling on you as well. Southern Sumter County, you've got some showers right around Webster. If you're anywhere near the corner of State Road 50 and State Road 471, a lot of rain falling in that spot. Keep the rain chances up to about 50% today. We need it to cool things down. High of 94, overnight low tonight 78, and then tomorrow back up mid-90s again. Rain in the afternoon like we've had every day and we'll continue to have through the rest of the week. 90 degrees in Melbourne and Daytona Beach, Ocala and Orlando at 91.
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0: Hi, I'm Tracy Leak from Z88.3. We have so many distractions in our day. Traffic, work, just making sure our kids are thriving. Janet listens to the Z to help keep her grounded.
1: I'm going to work or I'm coming from work and there's just a song or there's something that is shared by the DJs, either personally from their life and their family or about another listener or something else going on. And it's so sincere and so authentic about God's love and God's relationship with us. And so I tune in and it's just kind of a boost and it just helps me stay focused. So it's just beautiful and it's encouraging to me and my family to hear that on a regular basis. It kind of keeps me grounded.
0: When you are feeling a little disconnected, remember that your Z is here to help you fix your eyes on Jesus, the author and perfecter of our faith.

0: 98.3. It's 159. I'm Dan. About to get out of here and enjoy this summer heat. Woo-hoo! Shadow and Grace coming in next.
1: You know, we haven't talked about your beard for a while.
0: Oh, my beard, yes.
1: How many months have you had it now, Dan?
0: It's been since before Christmas. It was between Thanksgiving and Christmas. It's like, what, 7 months?
1: Half a year, then some.
2: And what made you grow a beard?
0: I just decided one day, you know what? I think I want to have a beard.
2: Really? Have you ever had one before?
0: Yeah, I've had one from time to time. Yeah. Usually it's a short-lived thing because it gets scratchy.
2: Yeah.
0: And I'm just now learning that summertime is not the easiest time to have one. I'm keeping it trimmed so close, it's almost like stubble at this point.
1: No, it looks good. Looks good.
2: Have you named it yet?
1: Yeah. Does you have a name for
0: it?
1: Do I have
0: a name for it? No. My wife might have one.
1: Speaking of your wife.
0: Yes.
1: Maybe we shouldn't ask. Does she still approve of the beard?
0: Yeah, she's gotten to the point now where I actually mentioned one day I was getting frustrated with it. I said, I think I'm going to shave it. She said, don't be hasty. You know, give it some thought. I think so.
1: Awesome.
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0: It's minute past two. Let's check Stress Saver traffic on the Z. We'll start with I-4 eastbound. 12-minute delay, Osceola Parkway to State Road 535. We'll end there, too, because westbound looks good. Nothing else happening on our city streets and toll roads. That's your Z88.3 Stress Saver traffic. Mix of sun and clouds this afternoon. Our high temperature around 93. Rain chance, 50%. Starting to see some stuff bubble up in our northern Zeeland counties. Pearson is getting a little shower right now. Also seeing a little bit of activity near Lakeland in Polk County. We'll keep an eye on things, let you know what's happening. We'll have a low tonight, 78. Tomorrow, very similar day to today, where we'll have sunshine early, hot temperatures, and then we'll cool things off with a few late afternoon showers. Currently 90 in Melbourne, 91 Daytona Beach, Ocala at 90, and it's 91 in Orlando. Hope you have a great afternoon. I'll be back tomorrow morning at 10. Shadow and Grace are in next.
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0: Hey there, Chatto and Grace, and is it hot enough for you? Got a heat index that could reach 105 today.
1: Oh my goodness. Well, you know what? 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

0: Father's Day is this Sunday. It's time to think how you're going to celebrate Dad this weekend. Mm. And let's also thank our Heavenly Father for our dads.
1: Thank you, Father God.

Z88.3, and it's 227, and yes, it's hurricane season. It's kind of quiet when it comes to hurricanes, and that's the best time to get ready for the season. 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

0: That's one of my favorites right now. Zach Williams, Ben Fuller, Wait For Me. Z88.3, it is 2:31. Hope you're having a good one. You're hanging out with Shadow and Grace. And, of course, Father's Day is Sunday. And I know you, Shadow, and your family. You guys are going to be doing something fun, right?
1: You know what? Yes. Yeah, my favorite part of Father's Day, they always take me out to lunch, or we have a big lunch where we grill and do it at the house. But when we're done eating, we always go around the room. And everybody at the dinner table says something they like about Dad, about me.
0: About you.
1: And I get the biggest kick out of it when it goes around to one of the grandkids.
0: Okay.
1: Now, last year, my youngest grandchild is Olivia.
0: Livy.
1: She was 3 last year.
0: Uh-huh.
1: And she still wasn't quite up to speed what we were doing when you talk about somebody.
0: Right, okay.
1: So when it was her time to talk about me, she said, you drink coffee. And I can't wait to hear what she's going to say this weekend.
0: I love Livy. She never disappoints.
2: I didn't really have any room in my mind and heart for something other than exactly what I wanted to happen.
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1: Z88.3, stress saver traffic. I-4 eastbound, we've got the right lane blocked at OBT in Orlando. That's eastbound I-4. Westbound I-4 is up to speed now. We have slowdowns due to a crash on I-75 northbound in Sumterville. We've got the right shoulder block. This is at mile marker 322. And in Longwood, a crash. It's eastbound on 434 at I-4. The two left lanes are blocked, and we're going to recommend Central Parkway and Altamont instead. That is Z88.3, stress saver traffic.
0: All right, the rains are starting to come in to Z-Land. Yeah, we do have a 30% chance of rain and thunderstorms still coming our way later this afternoon. As I said, they've started to already percolate. Our high today going to be around 95. So combined with the humidity, that means the heat index, Shadow, it could get up to about 103. That's the feel-like temp.
1: That's too hot.
0: That's hot.
1: 90 in Melbourne and Daytona Beach, 91. It's 89 in Ocala. 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

The 88.3 Shadow and Grace, and today we pray for those who suffer with chronic illness. Heavenly Father, we pray for those who live with pain daily. When their bodies and minds are weary and exhausted, ease their pain. Remind them of your love and refuge. We pray for their medical team, helping them deal with this condition, and surround them with loving and caring people. Give them hope, Lord, and remind them they are never alone in their pain. In Jesus' name we pray. Amen.

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C88.3, it's 250 with Shadow and Grace. Heat index could top triple digits this afternoon. And if you find a parking spot that's in the shade, you're having a pretty good afternoon.

0: Z88.3. It is 2:57. So what are you knocking off the bucket list this summer? Shadow and Grayson. I'm going to be honest. I am very slowly but steadily cleaning out my closet. Emphasis on the very slowly.
1: Well, you know, it takes time.
0: Yes, it does.
1: We use our closets every day, clean them out. Well, it takes big effort.
0: It really does. It truly does. I'm not giving up, though.
1: No.
0: Now, what's on your summer bucket list?
1: Oh, my goodness. For me, well, the biggest challenge is my storage unit.
0: Oh,
1: I've
0: yeah.
1: had it for about 10 years, and it's been getting bigger instead of smaller.
0: Oh, wait a minute. Wasn't that your New Year's resolution, like, for the last 10 years?
1: Maybe.
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3: 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It's the Song of the Saints Tour with Phil Wickham. 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

0: All right, the storms are coming in. A strong thunderstorm right now impacting northwestern Flagler and southeastern Putnam counties. It's going to be in your area till about 3:15. So Z-Radar tracking that storm near Pomona Park. It looks like it's moving northeast at 25 miles per hour. So watch out. This one does have some strong gusty winds up to 40 miles per hour. And with that, you know, tree limbs can be knocked down. Items, unsecured items could be blown around. So if you're outdoors, consider seeking shelter inside building. Areas that could see the storm, Crescent City, Pomona Park. You got Fruitland, Andalusia, Satsuma, San Mateo, Welaka, Espanola, Lake Como, and Georgetown. So for the rest of Z-Land right now, it looks like we have a chance of rain and thunderstorms still coming our way. As of now, 30% chance. It's going to be hot. Our heat index getting up to about 103. Our high today, possibly around 95.
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Z88.3 with Stress Saver Traffic. So at that crash, westbound I-4 at the beach line, that's a SeaWorld exit. State Road 528 got the right shoulder blocked. I-4 eastbound is up to speed. Northbound of the Greenway, another accident. It's northbound of the 417 approaching Colonial. This one's off on the shoulder already. And the crash in Longwood, eastbound I-4 on 434 at I-4 has the two left lanes blocked. May want to go with Central Parkway at Altamont instead. That is 88.3 Stress Saver Traffic.

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0: Z88.3. So this Sunday, Father's Day, will be a challenge for those of us whose fathers have been called home to be with our Lord. Mm. We're Shadow and Grace. And you know, both of us think often of our dads, and we talk about them all the time, don't we, Shadow?
1: Oh, all the time.
0: I know.
1: Yeah, I think the hardest part for me is that my grandkids never had a chance to meet my dad. Yeah. And in fact, over the weekend, I'm at the kitchen table looking at old pictures of families and showing them to the grandkids, and came across a picture of my dad, and they started, "Who's that? Who is that?" I said, "Well, that's my dad."
0: Aww.
1: And they were so interested in learning more about him, and it made me think, I might get the picture framed and give it to the grandkids.
0: I think that's a beautiful idea.
2: Why don't those ants just walk around and do what they want? They all just follow their leader ant.
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1: Z88.3 with Stress Saver Traffic. All the accident we're seeing now is in Longwood, just off of I-4. It's eastbound on 434 at I-4. The left lane is blocked. Central Parkway is your alternate. I-4 eastbound, tap of the brakes at Disney Springs and the Turnpike. Westbound I-4, more of the same, Sand Lake Road to Disney Springs. Now the Turnpike southbound is a bit slow, Kissimmee Park Road. And again, getting past the Osceola Parkway exit. That is Z88.3, Stress Saver Traffic.
0: All right, strong thunderstorm now impacting southeastern Orange County. This is going to be in your area till 4 p.m. Z radar tracking this strong thunderstorm near Wedgefield. It is moving northeast at 15 miles per hour, but this one does have strong winds. Winds gusting up to 50 miles per hour. So, you know, with this, could knock down tree limbs, blow around unsecured objects. So if you're outdoors, inside right away. Wedgefield Christmas, this is going to be impacting your area. So for the rest of Z-Land, that chance of rain and thunderstorms going to stay with us through tonight. The high today should get up to 95. I don't know if we will with all this rain. That's a good thing because the heat index was going to creep up to about 103.
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0: Hi, I'm Tracy Leak from Z88.3. We have so many distractions in our day. Traffic, work, just making sure our kids are thriving. Janet listens to the Z to help keep her grounded.
1: I'm going to work or I'm coming from work and there's just a song or there's something that is shared by the DJs, either personally from their life and their family or about another listener or something else going on. And it's so sincere and so authentic about God's love and God's relationship with us. And so I tune in and it's just kind of a boost and it just helps me stay focused. So it's just beautiful and it's encouraging to me and my family to hear that on a regular basis. It kind of keeps me grounded.
0: When you are feeling a little disconnected, remember that your Z is here to help you fix your eyes on Jesus, the author and perfecter of our faith.

It's 88.3 Stress Saver Traffic. No accidents on our major roads. I-4 eastbound is going to be slow. Osceola Parkway to Disney Springs. Westbound I-4, well, take that back. Just learned of an accident. I-4 westbound at Princeton Street. It's got the right shoulder blocked. Southbound on the turnpike at Kissimmee Park Road, we have delays. And again at I-4, that's the turnpike southbound at I-4. Expect that to take an extra 5 to 10 minutes. Do have an accident in Goldenrod. Northbound Goldenrod at Laurel Springs Drive. Left turn lane is blocked. That is 88.3 Stress Saver Traffic.

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0: Katie Nicole, Z88.3. It's 3:58. We're Shadow and Grace. Sometimes kind of feels like we know somebody on the inside of the space program.
1: Well, I don't know about that.
0: Well, if you didn't know already, though, Grace's husband works very closely in the space program. What is the latest for the Space Ghost?
1: This is so exciting. I love stuff like this. That space program continues to grow. Here's the latest, dude. SpaceX is going to be expanding their footprint on our space coast.
0: Okay.
1: So they're developing this an infrastructure at both Kennedy Space Center and Cape Canaveral Space Force Station because it's preparing for future, what they call their Starship missions.
0: Right.
1: We are going to be getting a massive 380-foot tall, what they are calling SpaceX, Giga Bay. And now it's under construction now.
0: Okay.
1: So to give you an idea, it's the equivalent of the VAB. That's the Vehicle Assembly Building
0: right.
1: we know and love. The one with the ginormous American flag painted on the side.
0: The building there, yeah.
1: Same concept.
0: Wow.
1: Now, the VAB is about 525 feet tall. The Statue of Liberty is around 305 feet tall. So now you know.
0: Wow.
1: But it gives you an idea how tall SpaceX Giga Bay is going to be.
0: Yeah.
1: Either way, this is exciting news because you know what that means.
0: Jobs?
1: Jobs, baby!
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0: around the attractions. Now, the Turnpike southbound is going to be slow for you at Osceola Parkway, and especially on I-4. As you approach I-4 to getting past I-4, expect that to take at least 10 minutes. Again, that's southbound on the Turnpike. One accident we do see is northbound on Goldenrod. Laurel Springs Drive's got the left turn lane blocked. That is 88.3 Stress Saver Traffic.
1: Monitoring Z Radar for you, and right now a strong thunderstorm impacting southern Brevard and east central Osceola counties. Now this storm's going to be in your area till about 4:30. So it is. We're tracking this thunderstorm near Camp Hollyfish Camp. It is moving northeast at 25 miles per hour. Just be aware with this storm, winds are gusting up to 50 miles per hour. And of course, with those strong winds, it'll knock down tree limbs and blow around unsecured objects. Areas impacted, Palm Bay, Melbourne, Rockledge, Cocoa, and Cocoa Beach. So outdoors, if you're outdoors, consider seeking shelter inside a building. So for the rest of Z-Land, we have a 50% chance of more rain and thunderstorms through sunset tonight. Otherwise, partly cloudy tonight. Overnight low, 77.
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0: 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Get ready to win a family four-pack of tickets to Wonderworks Orlando just ahead. But first, we're celebrating birthdays. It's Tuesday, June 16th.
1: All right, let's start with Jonathan. 40 today. Jesus is 40 as well. And Rudy, only 78.
0: Aurora turns 9 years old today. Happy 33rd to Adelise. Quincy is 20, and happy 37th to Johnny.
1: Got a couple of anniversaries. Corey and Chantel, 19. Bill and Marcy, 47.
0: And we got a family four-pack of tickets to give you all-day access to everything at Wonderworks, including the ropes course, the 4D movie, the laser tag, and more. And you might even make it on the Z as our guest birthday announcer.
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2: Hi, Julio. 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
1: Yes, I would like that.
0: The news is, you're the winner!
1: Yeah!
2: Yeah!
0: You got the family four-pack. You're taking the fam to Wonderworks.
1: Great. 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
2: Well, thank you for listening, Julio. Hey, could you wish everybody a happy birthday, buddy?
1: Happy birthday to everyone.
0: Excellent. Z88.3. Now we're checking stress saver traffic, and we got slowdowns on I-4 eastbound from 46A in Sanford up to the St. John's River Bridge. Take at least 22 minutes. I-4 westbound is up to speed. Northbound on the Greenway, that's the 417 northbound at I-Drive, International Drive. The crash has the right shoulder blocked. And northbound on Goldenrod, that earlier accident still has the left turn lane blocked at Laurel Springs Drive. SunRail's running on time. That is 88.3 stress saver traffic.

0: hope you're having an awesome day. Thank you for hanging out with us. We are Shadow and Grace. It is 4:26. So, you know, every afternoon, we try to help the family with some topics to kick off dinner time conversations. And now we learn that research backs up what in our hearts we already knew.
1: What's that?
0: The latest is that, you know, spending time with your electronic devices, especially at the dinner table, just takes away from that precious time with your family.
1: Mm-hmm.
0: That's the time to talk.
1: Right. And you may not be aware of what we do every weekday afternoon at 5:30. We call it Dinner Table Talk here at Z88.3. And it gives you topics to help jumpstart your time with the family at dinner time. And we always start with that little reminder about what we should not be doing at the dinner table.
0: That's right. Playing with that telephone.
1: That's right. It's harder to do than it sounds like. But trust me, I'm talking about me.
2: Hi, this is Pastor Jewel Hunter with a reminder. Love wins in the end. Mr. Bailey was always kind of a mean and cranky man. He sat alone behind Billy and his mom in church every week and once whispered to Billy, "I know you like singing, but you don't even sing. You croak." When Billy later told his mom said, "Well, next Sunday, don't sing. Just listen to Mr. Bailey and tell him what you think of his singing." Billy did just that, and to his surprise, after church, Billy turned to Mr. Bailey and said, "You have a beautiful voice." Mr. Bailey froze, and then his eyes filled with tears. Love won. There are lots of miserable people who mean to make others miserable too. But Jesus said in Luke 6:28, "Bless those who curse you." You may not get a good response right away, but good will come in the long run. Let's go help somebody.
1: See, 88.3, stress saver traffic. We have slowdowns, I-4 eastbound, Disney Springs, and again approaching the St. John's River Bridge. I-4 westbound looks okay now. If you're traveling northbound of Greenway, the 417 crash has the right shoulder blocked at International Drive. Another accident northbound in Goldorado at the Laurel Springs Drive. It's got the left turn lane blocked. Sunrail's looking good. That is 88.3, stress saver traffic.
0: All right, we have another strong thunderstorm. This is going to be in Seminole and South Central Volusia counties in your area till about 4:45. This strong thunderstorm is over Lake Jessup right now. It is moving northeast, 15 miles per hour, and it does have strong wind gusts up to 50 miles per hour. Areas impacted could be Deltona, Sanford, Oviedo, Winter Springs, and Castle Berry. So we also have that strong thunderstorm still in southeastern Brevard and southeastern Osceola counties. Now, this one's going to be in your area till 5. And this one as well, a wind gust up to 50 miles per hour. It is by Blue Cypress Lake. It is moving northeast at 20 miles per hour. And this one could impact Palm Bay, Melbourne, and Sebastian and Malabar. For the rest of Zealand, it looks like we have more rain and thunderstorms coming our way till around sunset. And that is going to stay with us. We are low tonight, going to be around 77. Tomorrow, another hot day, our high 95. And a chance of rain again late in the afternoon.
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88.3, stress saver traffic, a crash on I-4 eastbound. This one's at Sand Lake Road. It's got the left shoulder block. Also have delays, pretty good ones now. Big delay, 46A in Sanford, up to the St. John's River Bridge, taking close to 25 minutes now. I-95 northbound with a crash at Wickham Road. It's got the on-ramp closed at Wickham. And in Goldenrod, northbound on Goldenrod, Laurel Springs Drive, the left turn lane still blocked. That is 88.3, stress saver traffic.

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0: Z88.3. It's 4:58. We are Shadow and Grace. I'm a big sports fan. Grace is kind of into sports. Never really been a big soccer fan because I just don't know much about it.
1: No, you're right about that.
0: Yeah, back when we grew up, it wasn't as big as it is becoming in the States.
1: That's true.
0: These days, and now with the World Cup, we're both becoming big fans of the U.S. men's national team.
1: Well, I'm always Team USA, no matter what.
0: Absolutely. This is pretty cool, though. We've learned that USA could meet the United Kingdom.
1: Yeah.
0: Think about the colonies take on the old country.
1: Yes.
0: Just days after the 4th of July, America's birthday, that could happen. There is a path for that to match up.
1: Yeah, now, both teams have a long way to go before that happens.
0: Yes.
1: But imagine if it did.
0: I know.
1: I just have a feeling there would be a few extra people watching soccer that day.
0: Yeah, forget fireworks.
1: Yeah.
0: I'd be glued to the TV.
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0: for Central Seminole and Southeastern Volusia County in your area till 5:15. It is moving towards Osteen near Deltona, northeast at 20 miles per hour. Be careful with this one. It does have wind gusts up to 50 miles per hour. Areas impacted: Deltona, Stanford, Winter Springs, New Smyrna Beach, and Geneva. Another storm, west central Brevard, east central Osceola counties, again till 5:15. And this one is impacting areas like Camp Holly Fish and Deer Park. Strong thunderstorm again, northeastern Volusia County, again till 5:15. This one is moving over New Smyrna Beach at 50 miles per hour wind gust anyway. Daytona Beach impacted, Port Orange, New Smyrna Beach, Edgewater, and South Daytona. Now, while all of these are strong thunderstorms, none of them have turned severe yet. We are keeping an eye on the weather for you. In the meantime, for tonight, we have like a 50% chance of more rain coming our way up until the 8 o'clock hour. Then our overnight low tonight going to be around 75.
1: In Melbourne, 82. It's 81 in Daytona Beach. Ocala, 85. 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

0: Z88.3 with Stress Saver Traffic. I-95 with an accident. Northbound on 95 from Petita Causeway to Wickham Road. We got the off-ramp closed. You can try Babcock Street instead. I-4 westbound is up to speed. Eastbound I-4 with slowdowns. Seminole into Volusia. That's 46A up to the St. John's River Bridge. Take it close to 23 minutes now. Turnpike northbound, it's slow at the 429. Southbound of the turnpike, busy at Osceola Parkway and again at I-4. That is Z88.3, Stress Saver Traffic.
1: 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I'm about to.

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88.3, Father's Day is Sunday. If you're trying to figure out what to get Dad, remember this. He probably just wants everybody in the same room

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1: We start with a question for the kids. What's one thing grown-ups should do more often?
0: Oh, I love this question.
1: Okay, what's your answer, Grace?
0: I think grown-ups should learn to laugh at themselves more.
1: You know what? That's a great answer.
0: I know I'm always cracking myself up because of something I do, and I'd say, really, Grace? And then I laugh.
1: Well, we got some cute baby news from the Central Florida Zoo. A Fusa named Elena recently gave birth to two kits. They're already overachievers. Mm. The zoo says the babies opened their eyes 2 days after birth. That's much earlier than expected for their species. Mom and baby's doing fine, and the zoo is giving the family a little privacy so they get settled in. Welcome to the world, little ones.
0: Here's the thing about those Fusas. They look like kitty cats, but they're not, right?
1: They're related to the mongoose
0: family.
1: They look like a cougar, yeah.
0: Yeah, they're so cute. Mm-hmm. All right, here's a verse for after dessert tonight. The Lord your God is with you, the mighty warrior who saves. He will take great delight in you. In his love, he will no longer rebuke you, but will rejoice over you with singing. Zephaniah 3:17.
1: Well, that is Dinner Table Talk. Hope you and your family have an awesome night tonight.
2: Sometimes a loss can really be a gain. I'm Tyler McKenzie from Z88.3 Mornings. And if you or someone in your family has been dealing with unemployment, I want you to know that we're thinking about you. I have a friend who lost his job a few months ago, and he's been applying to different places, has had a few leads, but I love his attitude. He said, when I stopped stressing about the future, I could actually see the gift in this time. In the middle of the fear, God gave me time with my family. I barely saw my kids before, and now we're actually connecting. Isn't that amazing? It reminded me of Philippians 4:19. It says, and my God will supply every need of yours according to his riches and glory in Christ Jesus. We could all use a change of perspective at times. God will supply. He will provide. But maybe it's for a much bigger need than we realize.
1: Z88.3 with Stress Saver Traffic. I-4 eastbound still has delays. 46A in Sanford up to the St. John's River Bridge. Take you 22. If you're headed to northbound I-95 from Petita Causeway to Wickham Road, we have delays. That on-ramp is closed. When you reach Wickham Road, you can try the Babcock Street on-ramp instead. And slowdowns, pretty big one southbound on the turnpike getting past the I-4 exit. Take you at least 10 minutes. That is Z88.3 Stress Saver Traffic.
0: We still have a 50% chance of some rain, even possible thunderstorms before 8 p.m. Otherwise, tonight, partly cloudy, overnight low 77. Tomorrow, Wednesday, a 30% chance of rain and thunderstorms again late in the day. We're in that season, and it's going to be mostly sunny and very hot. Our high tomorrow, 95.
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Z88.3, stress saver traffic, I-4 westbound, accident in DeLand now. This one's got the left shoulder blocked at mile marker 119. I do have some delays in the area already. I-4 eastbound, 22 minutes from 46A in Sanford up to the St. John's River Bridge. Northbound I-95, it's slow in Daytona, US 92 to LPGA Boulevard. Eastbound on the 408 in Orlando at Conway Road, we have a center lane blocked. And again, eastbound on the 408 at East Colonial, an accident off on the shoulder. And SunRail's running on time. That is 88.3, stress saver traffic.

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1: Mm-hmm. Yeah. And along with that, well, we asked for three words to describe your dad on the Z88.3 Main Z Facebook page. And you came up with some awesome answers.
0: Oh, I love these.
1: Yeah, Z-lister Susan said, gone, not forgotten. Again, three words to describe your dad.
0: Mm.
1: Michael said, best dad ever.
0: Oh, I love that.
1: And how about Rhonda? She said, my best friend.
0: Isn't that beautiful? Yeah, you can add three words to describe your dad. We'd love to hear from you. Z88.3 on Facebook.
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1: Z88.3, stress safer traffic. Have an accident on I-4 westbound at State Road 44 in Volusia. Left shoulders blocked. Also got slowdowns at I-4 westbound Sand Lake Road to Disney Springs. Biggest delays on I-4 are eastbound in Sanford from 46A up to the St. John's River Bridge. Take you close to 25 minutes now. Eastbound on the 408 to Conway Road. One center lane blocked after an accident. We've got a slowdown also on eastbound 408 where a crash has the off-ramp on the shoulder blocked east Colonial Drive. Again, that's eastbound of the 408 at East Colonial Drive. SunRail's running on time. That is 88.3 Stress Saver Traffic.
0: Still have about a 50% chance of some rain and thunderstorms through around 8 o'clock hour. Partly cloudy, otherwise low tonight, 77. For our Wednesday, 30% chance of some rain, thunderstorms late in the afternoon. Also, it's going to be hot again tomorrow. High going to be around 95.
1: 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And Paco on the way next.
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0: Hi, I'm Tracy Leak from Z88.3. We have so many distractions in our day. Traffic, work, just making sure our kids are thriving. Janet listens to the Z to help keep her grounded.
1: I'm going to work or I'm coming from work and there's just a song or there's something that is shared by the DJs, either personally from their life and their family or about another listener or something else going on. And it's so sincere and so authentic about God's love and God's relationship with us. And so I tune in and it's just kind of to boost and it just helps me stay focused. So it's just beautiful and it's encouraging to me and my family to hear that on a regular basis. Kind of keeps me grounded.
0: When you are feeling a little disconnected, remember that your Z is here to help you fix your eyes on Jesus, the author and perfecter of our faith.

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Time to take a look at Stress Saver traffic, see what's going on. I-4 eastbound, Osceola Parkway to the 535. That'll take you 12 minutes to get up to speed. County Road 46A to the bridge, a 22-minute ride. I-4 westbound, Sand Lake Road to the 535. That's a 10-minute tap of the brakes. I-95 northbound, we've got a crash. That's right past the Brevard Indian River County line at mile marker 165. The left lane is blocked. Also slow between US 92 Daytona to approaching LPGA Boulevard. Also slow between I-95 south between Wickham Road and Ellis Road. The turnpike southbound, slow moving traffic from I-4 to past I-4 at mile marker 258, but it's only 10 minutes. Also the 408 eastbound from I-4 to Conway, that's a 10 minute delay. And we've got a crash eastbound 408 at Conway. The two left lanes are blocked. Be aware of that if you're headed eastbound on the 408. And that, my friend, is your Z88.3 Stress Saver traffic.

0: Z88.3 at 628. I'm Paco. Buenas noches. Got good news for you. I was just telling you about Crowder, if you're a Crowder fan. Well, here it is. They're going to be at Calvary Church in West Melbourne, November 1st. And they're going to be at Longwood at Northland Church, November 3rd. And they're going to be there with Wren Collective, with Benjamin William Hastings, and Lost and Found. 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
1: He came to the wedding early and asked the usher, "Is someone named Peterson getting married here?" The usher nodded. "Well," said the man, "he's a no-good, lying, thieving swindler, and I have a warrant for his arrest. But I'll sit here and wait until the ceremony's over." "Very good, sir," the usher said, directing him to the front of the church. "Friends of the groom sit on the second aisle on the right." Jesus has a lot of friends in low places are going to be at his wedding. I'm one of them, and you are too. Sometimes love is irrational. I'm Steve Brown. You think about that. Share what you just heard with a friend. 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
0: It's 6:30 at Z88.3. Let's take a look at Stress Saver Traffic. I-4 eastbound. We've got a crash at the 417 Celebration. The right lane's blocked. Slow traffic, Osceola Parkway to the 535. It'll take you 12 minutes to get up to speed. I-4 westbound, Sand Lake Road to the 535. A 10-minute tap of the brakes. I-95 northbound, we've got a crash. That's past Brevard, the Brevard Indian River County line. That's at mile marker 165. The left lane is blocked. I'm looking at it backwards. And the turnpike southbound, a little bit slow between Osceola Parkway and Osceola Parkway at mile marker 247. That's going to take you about 8 minutes. The 408 eastbound, we've got a crash at Conway Road. The two left lanes are blocked, and I-4 to Conway Road. That's a 10-minute slowdown. But, oh, this just popped up. Want to get it to you right away. A vehicle fire eastbound I-4. At 1792, the three left lanes are blocked. Eastbound I-4, there's a crash at the 417 Celebration. The right lane is blocked. And that, my friend, is your Z88.3 Stress Saver Traffic. For tonight, cloudy, a 50-50 chance of rain, low at 75. I'm looking at the Z-Land Doppler radar. We've got some showers, a little bit on the heavy side. Belle Isle area, also in Orlando, headed towards Union Park and Azalea Park. Be on the lookout for that. Some heavy rain headed towards Titusville. Should be there in about 15, 20 minutes. But if anything severe comes up, we'll interrupt our regular programming and give you weather warnings first to help you keep your family safe. That's a promise. Then tomorrow, it's going to be partly sunny. 20% chance of rain, high 95. The heat index going to make it feel like 103. Tomorrow night, cloudy, 20% chance of rain, low at 74. Right now in Melbourne, 77. Daytona Beach, 76. And Ocala and Orlando, it's 89.
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Z88.3. Let's take a look at Stress Saver traffic. I-4 eastbound, we've got a crash at the 417. And the right lane there is blocked. Also a vehicle fire eastbound I-4 coming up on the 1792 Sanford. The two left lanes are blocked there. Slow traffic Osceola Parkway to the 535. That's a 12-minute delay. I-4 westbound Sand Lake Road to the 535. A 10-minute slowdown. I-95 northbound. There's a crash. That's at past the Brevard Indian River County line at mile marker 165. The left lane there is blocked. Also, slow traffic. This is changing as I speak. The 408 eastbound, we've got a crash coming up on John Young. The right shoulder is blocked. There's a crash eastbound State Road 408 at Conway Road. The two left lanes are blocked. Slow traffic, I-4 to Conway Road, 10-minute slowdown. I-4 to the 417 is going to take you 22 minutes to get up to speed. The 408 westbound, the 417 to I-4, that's going to be a 17-minute ride. And the 417 northbound Curry Ford Road to Colonial, that's going to be about 11 minutes before you can get through it. And that, my friend, is your Z88.3 Stress Saver traffic.

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0: 93.3, I'm Paco, and it's 6:56, coming up on 7 o'clock. Let me rewind the clock a little bit. I wanted to share something with you that happened today, something really nice. You might know that my mother-in-law lives with us. So just as I was getting ready to make lunch for my wife and I today, she walks over to me and she says, "I left you a really ripe avocado for you and Maritza," that's my wife, "to have for lunch. Make sure you eat it today because it was ripe yesterday and I wanted you to have it before it went bad." What a nice little surprise. You need, that's the love of a mother. Always looking out for us. And you know what? It's just like the love of our Father. Always looking out for us. 6:57, let's take a look at Z88.3 Stress Saver Traffic. See what's going on. I-4 eastbound, we've got a crash coming up on the 417 Celebration. The right lane is blocked. We've also got a vehicle fire eastbound I-4 coming up on 1792. The two left lanes are blocked. I-4 westbound, there's a crash at I-95. The left shoulder is blocked. I-95 northbound, there's a crash right past the Brevard Indian River County line. That's at mile marker 165. The left lane there is blocked. And then the 408 eastbound, there's a crash. It's at Conway. The two left lanes are blocked. And that, my friend, oh, that just, something just popped up. Hold the phones. A crash southbound Goldenrod. That's approaching Fort Jefferson Boulevard. All the lanes are closed. Didn't want you to miss it and get caught up in it, okay? So if you're headed through Orange County, it's southbound Goldenrod coming up on Fort Jefferson Boulevard. All the lanes are closed. And that, my friend, is your Z88.3 Stress Saver Traffic. Cloudy tonight with a 50-50 chance of rain, low about 75. I'm looking at the Z-Land Doppler radar. There are a few showers in and around Union Park, Bithla, Wedgefield, headed towards Christmas and Chulioda. Oviedo's going to get some of that as it heads east towards the Atlantic. Nothing very heavy. Apopka's going to be getting hit with a little bit of hard rain. South Apopka, Paradise Heights as well. Ocoee's in the midst of it right now, but nothing severe. If that were to happen, we'll interrupt our regular programming and give you weather warnings first to help you keep your family safe. That's the most important thing, and it's always our promise to you. Tomorrow's going to be partly sunny, 20% chance of rain, high 95, the heat index 103. Woo! And then tomorrow night, partly cloudy, a 20% chance of rain, low at 74. Right now in Melbourne, it's 78. Daytona Beach, it's 79. It's 88 in Ocala. And it's 86 in Orlando.
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Or are you going to have to get up and move with this one? This is Mary Mary Shackles. Praise you on the Z. Come on, let's dance and praise God.

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0: 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Buenas noches, I'm Paco, and got something for you coming up here in a couple of minutes. Not right now. In a couple of minutes, I got a family four-pack for you of tickets to go to SeaWorld. And we're even going to throw in a parking pass, so it won't cost you a cent to get in the door. They've got Electric Ocean going on now through September 7th. 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Fireworks, illuminated drone shows. Oh, you're going to be there. I can feel it. Stand by to win on the Z.
1: I begin a day, and so I want to do what is right. Hi, I'm Chuck Swindoll. That day, I want to be patient and kind. I want to be the man some people think I am. And in the midst of wanting, I find myself desperately needing forgiveness because I yield to my old sin nature. Romans 7 puts it this way. For I know that nothing good dwells in me, that is, in my flesh. For the wishing is present in me, but the doing of it is not. I'd be awfully miserable if there weren't this first verse in chapter 8. There is therefore now no condemnation for those who are in Christ Jesus.
0: 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Let's take a look at Stress Saver traffic. Things are beginning to settle down a little bit, but let's be cautious. I-95 northbound. We've got a crash that's right past the Brevard Indian River County line. That's at mile marker 165. The left lane there is blocked. The 408 westbound, we've got a crash at I-4. The right shoulder is blocked. And in Orange County, we've got a crash in Azalea Park. Southbound Goldenrod, right past Fort Jefferson Boulevard. All the lanes are closed. Your best bet, use Reddit Road to avoid it altogether. And that, my friend, is your Z88.3 Stress Saver Traffic. Tonight, it's going to be cloudy, 50-50 chance of rain, low at 75. As I'm looking at the Z-Land Doppler radar, we've got a few showers over by Titusville, Indian River City. Few heavy around Indian River City, but nothing severe. If that were to happen, we'll interrupt our regular programming and give you weather warnings first to help you keep your family safe. Always our promise to you. Tomorrow it's going to be partly sunny, 20% chance of rain, high 95. The heat index going to make it feel like triple digits. Then tomorrow night, partly cloudy, 20% chance of rain, low at 74. Right now in Melbourne, 78, 79 in Daytona Beach, 88 in Ocala, 76 in Orlando. Oh my goodness, it's that time. I got an idea. 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

0: 58. I'm Paco. Hope you're having a good night. 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There's all kinds of really cool stuff for them to do there. There's a book club. 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You can even take Flat Ellis on vacation with you. I know. What is that, Paco? 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Just a couple of issues to deal with. I-95 northbound, we've got a crash right past the Brevard Indian River County line at mile marker 165. And in Orange County, we've got a crash in Azalea Park southbound Goldenrod. That's right past Fort Jefferson Boulevard. The right lane is blocked. You can use Reddit Road to avoid it altogether. And that, my friend, is your Z88.3 Stress Saver Traffic. Tonight, cloudy, a 50-50 chance of rain, low 75. For tomorrow, it's going to be partly sunny, 20% chance of rain and a high at 95. The heat index is going to make it feel like triple digits. Tomorrow night, partly cloudy, rain chance dropping down to about 20%. We're going to have a low about 74. Right now, in Melbourne, it's 82, 80 in Daytona Beach, 83 in Ocala, 80 in Orlando.
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